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1: Before Gru, there was another bunch of minions causing chaos.
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2: It's 7 o'clock. Good morning. I'm Quisha Connolly. Kuwait's military says it's actively intercepting Iranian missile and drone strikes. Tehran's army announced it was targeting U.S. military sites in the country in retaliation for a seventh consecutive night of American attacks. Former U.S.

Approaching 7:15 of a Saturday morning. I wonder, have you seen the documentary that is based upon Gabriella Katzai and the making of the band? Now, I wouldn't be surprised if you haven't, because we've had the best Marbella sun, as I've been calling it, for the last, 2 weeks, is it now? It is due to get a little bit, I'm not going to say less sunny, but it's definitely due to get a little bit cooler this week. But I mean, if you're listening to Krzysztof on the news, she's saying 25 to 27 degrees today. That's not too bad. Plenty of summer sunshine, possibly hazy at times, with some light northwest breezes. And look, a little bit of breeze ain't going too bad. And we want to breeze through your bank account. €200,000 is in the cash machine. I have all the details on how you can walk away a winner. Barry Dunn is only dying to make that phone call to somebody next week. And we want that to be you. All that, plus got all your information that you're going to need for a Saturday. And of course, the home of Dublin's best music mix, playing you some Mariah Carey after 19 Nine Souls. The Girl Is Mine. It's 98 FM. Can I please talk to you for-

0: Mariah Carey, Fat Man Scoop. It's like that for a Saturday morning. Just coming up to 20 past 7 of a sunny Saturday. What better way to celebrate the sun than with a ganzi load of cash? 98 FM's Summer Cash Machine. Barry Dunn makes that call every single week, and the general response from people is normally something like this.
1: I don't believe you. 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
0: That is a great way to start the cash machine win. 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We need that entry in by 3 o'clock this coming Friday. The cash machine will randomly pick an entry and it could be you that gets the call during Barry Dunn on 98FM. 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

98FM Reply, Iaz. I want to talk to you all about the historic FIFA World Cup final halftime show. Madonna, BTS, Justin Bieber, and so much more happening this coming Sunday. It's Rita Ora, I'll Never Let You Down, on 98FM's Weekend Breakfast.

0: be invisible when it comes to playing the Three Arena this coming September. She got to sit down with our Rebecca from 98FM's Big Breakfast. All of that and more on 98FM Dublin over on our Instagram. Stay right there. Uniting Nations and Duke Dumont on the way for you next.
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United Nations, Out of Touch on 98FM's Weekend Breakfast. Just gone 7:45 of a Saturday morning. A sunny Saturday morning, highs of 25 to 27 degrees. 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Christina Aguilera, Ray, coming up after Duke Dumont, Need You 100%. Happy Saturday morning.

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0: 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Paul Ryder with you all the way till 10 o'clock this morning. 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

Sunny Federa, DOD, and Poppy Bascombe, Think About Us. Just gone 10 past 8 of a Saturday morning for Weekend Breakfast. Good morning, Paul Ryder, checking in for your Saturday. What are you up to? Drop me a text, 087-798-9898. A big shout out to Susie, who texted us in to say she's getting all the housework done while catching up on all the Real Housewives. Well, I've got a bit of a buzz for you because there's a brand new season of the Real Housewives of London. It is returning to Hey You the 7th of September. If you've never watched a Housewives series, start from season 1 because it's only season 2. That's my tip, my pro tip. Always go back to the previous reunion of a season and then go again. Now, I'm sure there's lots of people out there going, oh, here he goes now talking about the reality shows. But I'm telling you, a bit of Housewives, you know, tuning into other people's dramas is sometimes even better than having to deal with your own. And that's exactly how I feel life this weekend. Dr. Dre, Eminem, coming up after Justin Bieber. What do you mean? I always say it like that. It's 90NFM's Weekend Breakfast, 12 minutes past 8. Good morning.

0: nowadays everybody wanna talk like they got something to say, but nothing comes out when they move their lips, just a bunch of gibberish. 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
1: Oh, Barry, Barry, Barry. Always with the life-changing phone calls, aren't you? That's what he does. Barry Dunn is not only a legend in the office, he's also a legend in your hearts and in your phones, because he makes the phone calls to change people's lives, just like he did for Robbie in Newtown and Kennedy yesterday. €250,000 on its way to him. First thing he's going to do is a holiday. What would you do for the first thing in that money lands in the account? Because that's what Robbie said. He said, the only reason I believe it is if the money is in my bank statement, and it will be. Quite quickly, actually, apparently, as well. €200,000, that's what's now in 98FM's Summer Cash Machine. And we want to give it over to you. 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We need that entry in by next Friday. 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Pick that phone up within the five rings, tell us the prize amount, and then the cash is yours. €200,000. 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

90LFM, just gone past 8:30 of a Saturday morning. Nelly Furtado, Timbaland, Promiscuous. Paul Ryder with you all the way till 10 o'clock this morning. Drop me a text, 087-798-9898. Whatever you're up to for your Saturday. And if you've got a special birthday shout out that you want to drop in, drop me a text. Like I said, 087-798-9898. We have a very special birthday happening out in Talla, I think actually it is. A little girl called Millie Tracy who turns 6 today. Big 6, a very, very talented little girl, loves to dance, loves to do all her bits and bobs. And today is going to have the best day because she's getting her nails done, she's having a barbecue with the family, and I'd say she's most definitely going to get pampered all day long. So Millie Tracy, all the way out in Talla, a huge happy 6th birthday. Like I said, if you've got a birthday shout out you want, drop me a text, 087-798-9898. I'm going to play you some Bebe Rexha after Flo Rida, Wild Ones. It's 90LFM's Weekend Breakfast. Good morning.

0: Just going on 20 to 9 of Weekend Breakfast. Paul Ryder with you for a Saturday. BB Rexha, Faithless, New Religion. Huge shout out. Second birthday to Callie Carey. They're off to Emerald Park to celebrate. And another birthday, Satanta Lee in Orristown, Kells, who was 5 yesterday but has the big party tomorrow with all his friends and his cousin. You can only imagine between that party and the World Cup. Oh my goodness. Stay right there. I've got some Rihanna and Danielle Hart on the way for you next.
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on a Saturday morning. Rebecca and Brendan, though, during the week are looking to find out who this is. Whose famous laugh is that? 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Callum Scott, Whistle. It's 90LFM. Good morning.

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0: 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Huge shout to Mary, who's texted us in on 087-798-9898, saying she's very smug. She got tickets to the All-Ireland Hurling Championship very last minute. Galway v Limerick tomorrow in Croke Park. Mary, lots of people going, how did she get them tickets? Don't worry though, I'm going to keep your soundtrack moving for a Saturday, Alicia Keys, and I've got all that information on €200,000 in the cash machine. Stay right there.
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1: After officially becoming Prime Minister, Andy Burnham has pledged to usher in what he calls the biggest change in British politics for 40 years, with more power handed to local communities. The former Greater Manchester Mayor says he's still finalising his top team and won't be rushed into announcing appointments before taking office.
2: I've set out really clearly what I intend to do in this role. I have a plan, I've laid it out, and then I will announce those on Monday. You know, people want everything earlier these days and there's lots of speculation, but that's the orderly way to do it.
1: Finally for now, hundreds of people are gathering at Fairview Park in Dublin to celebrate Wuthering Heights Day. As well as celebrating the music of Kate Bush and the author Emily Bronte, the event raises funds for domestic abuse charity Women's Aid. Bernie Jemison has more.
3: It's not exactly the wily windy moors, but a sunny Fairview Park where hundreds of people are donning red dresses to dance to Kate Bush's Wuthering Heights and raise funds for Women's Aid. According to the charity's Femicide Watch for the Republic of Ireland, 8 women have died in violent circumstances so far this year. Since Women's Aid began tracking these figures 30 years ago, 286 women have lost their lives to violence in Ireland. Nearly 90% of victims knew the killer, and almost two-thirds were killed inside their own homes. Today's event aims to raise funds for Women's Aid and to remind those affected that domestic abuse can come in many forms, but support is there and there is a way out.
1: And that's your news update at 9:04.
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1: Another warm and sunny day with a slight breeze. Highest temperatures of 23 to 25 degrees.
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6: I can actually hear the glee in Ellen's voice there when she says 23 to 25 degrees, because we're all absolutely buzzing the fact that the sun is still staying with us and could be still staying with us for another couple of days. And the glee and the buzz could still be there next week, next Friday, next Saturday, next Sunday, if you walk away a winner of 98FM's Summer Cash Machine, because it was reloaded after Robbie won it yesterday. We're good to go again. 200,000 Euros. That's what's there. I want to give it over to you, but of course you have to make sure your entry is in and counted for. Do you want to win it? You've got to be in it. Yeah. Back to the summer soundtrack, 98FM, Alicia Keys, Fallen. It's Weekend Breakfast. Good morning.
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98 FM, Haven, I Run, Caitlin Aragon, just gone 10 past 9 of a Saturday morning. Did you catch up with all the chats of Queen Charlene Murphy from Love Island? Yes, she chatted to Showbiz Shannon. All of that is available on our Instagram at 98 FM Dublin. Will she go back for All Stars? Well, you'll have to find out. TQ West Guide, coming up after Jay Pryor, Room 5, Make Love. It's 98 FM.

0: throwing you right back to 1998. TQ and Westside. 98FM's Weekend Breakfast. Just gone 9:15 of a sunny Saturday morning. Highs of 23 to 25 degrees. Make sure that SPF is out, whatever you're up to. Paul Ryder with you. Thanks so much for joining me. Yesterday, Barry Dunn did it again. He did it again. 98FM's Summer Cash Machine. Making phone calls every single week to men just like Robbie. Robbie, you won €250,000. What's on the plans?
1: I'll start off at a holiday anyway, that's for sure.
2: Who are you going to be celebrating with?
1: With my wife and family, yeah. I'm shaking here, mate.
0: Oh, absolutely amazing. And the same question we get asked all the time when the phone call comes in. Is this a joke?
1: I don't believe you. This isn't a joke, is it?
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1: When I see it on the bank balance.
0: Well, Robbie, it is real and it has happened. 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The entry needs to be with us by 3 o'clock next Friday. The cash machine will randomly pick an entry and it could be you that we call during Barry Dunn on 98FM. Pick that phone up within the five rings. 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The cash is yours. 200 grand could be yours. All you've got to do is text cash to 57557. Throwing you back with some TLC and I've got some Abracadabra Lady Gaga. Yeah, it's magic. It's 98FM.
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TLC, No Scrubs on 98FM's Weekend Breakfast, 25 past nine. If you love tunes like that, don't forget we've got 98FM Old School, making sure to guarantee you'll bop all the way home and reminding yourselves whether you know the dance routines or not. Paul Ryder with you all the way till 10 o'clock this morning. Drop me a text. Let me know what you want to hear. If anyone needs me, I'll be dancing like a maniac on the table. It's Lady Gaga.

0: 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But I'm going to keep things moving. Bit of a throwback track with Jennifer Lopez. I've got some Kygo and Camila Cabello coming up next.
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98FM's Weekend Breakfast for a sunny Saturday. Camila Cabello, Young Thug, Havana, making you feel like you're in Spain. Don't forget to get the SPF out because it is saying that it's going to be highs of 22 to 25 degrees. And I'm going to soundtrack that with some Mr. Probs after Sugar Babes. About You Now on 98FM. It was so-

0: 90FM, exactly where I want to be. In Ibiza, Mike Posner. And actually, all I need to do is walk outside the front door of my office and I'll be there. That's it for me. Connor Halpin's on the way. He has the best of Rebecca and Brendan and The Big Breakfast. Matchy Matchy, Who's Laughing Now? And all the good bits from the week. He's also playing you some Robin S, Tame Impala, and so much more. Have a great weekend. I'll chat to you next week.
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2: Is Fader a druggy on you, Sadulavai Martravali Aixola? A couldn't you their father staffer to us to Igtamont? Is Fader la Rain Struggy to Wolyu? Rudda Ogun will boil on Gunyanat to Botan.
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0: away from Westminster. But former leader of Manchester City Council, Richard Leese, says that won't be easy to deliver on a national level.
1: He's not shy of trying to do big things, and what he really needs to develop is the right people around him to develop the detail and the path to more successful ambition and fiscal credibility to get there.
0: The boss of Ardmore Studios says Brenda Fricker's Oscar-winning role in My Left Foot helped to put Ireland on the mat. On the map, the 81-year-old who passed away yesterday had a career spanning more than five decades, including performances in The Field, Home Alone 2 and on TV, where she was an original cast member on Casualty. Elaine Geraghty says Brenda's Academy Awards also helped put Ardmore centre stage.
2: Absolutely phenomenal. A milestone, as I said, in the history of Ardmore. Really kind of put Ireland on the map, in my opinion, as well as the studio, to be able to say that you have Oscar-winning performances that were produced in the studio. So people still talk about it to this day and still have hugely fond memories of the whole experience then.
0: And finally for now, a signed David Hockney print found tucked inside a donated charity shop book in England for almost 50 years has sold for almost €50,000. A Salvation Army volunteer came across it in Norwich and listed it for auction after doing some research. The English artist died last month at the age of 88. And that's your news update at 4 minutes past 10.
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0: Another warm and sunny day with a slight breeze. Highest temperatures of 23 to 25 degrees.
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5: Hey, a very good morning. Conor Halpin here, bringing you the best bits of 98 FM's Big Breakfast with Rebecca and Brendan. We're absolutely steeped with that sunshine over the last while. Hope you've been out enjoying it. And maybe we can playlist a few tunes if you're going to be out and about this Saturday morning. 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

0: inspired probably one of my favorite memes of this year, I think, wasn't it? Bryan Cranston. Shut up, Jenny. Just get in the car. Connor here bringing you the best bits of 98FM's Big Breakfast with Rebecca and Brendan. Now, radio, it's a magical thing. There's lots of sort of scenery that you have to sort of imagine now, because there's faders, there's buttons, there's hanging microphones, there's lighting. And sometimes things go a bit wrong, and I think it's absolutely brilliant that this happened to be on a Monday morning as well. A few tech issues arose with Rebecca and Brendan on The Big Breakfast.
1: Well, good morning to you. We've survived another weekend in the heat.
2: My microphone hasn't, though.
1: No! No,
2: guys, so I came in this morning to the studio, and there's like a big microphone that kind of comes down from the direction of the ceiling. And yeah. We all have our own pop shields or muffs.
1: So we do.
2: I put my muff on and it came off in my hand. And so I now have this like teeny tiny little desk. I'm like crouching down.
1: I feel like you're about to call out bingo numbers.
2: Yeah, that's. It looks like an intercom. I look like I have to press a little button.
1: It looks like someone's child's been lost in the shopping centre and you're making an announcement.
2: That's the best description. And it should go bing bong.
1: I can't take it seriously.
2: I feel like, you know, Nessa when she's in the amusements in Gavin and Stacey.
1: Yeah, be a brilliant job for you, Brendan. If the radio thing doesn't work out.
2: Me off to Wales.
1: The weather's going to be gorgeous again this week. Like, it's been, how long has it been now? I can't remember the last time I was cool.
2: It's amazing. Just the nighttime just needs to be a little bit cooler, but it's been fab. But we were just saying there's been previous summers that we haven't had as long of a hot and dry
1: spell. I'm so sorry. I'm so sorry. I'm going to have to look away from you. Go on, there has been hot summers.
2: She's got her eyes closed.
1: There has been.
2: Sorry, there's been summers that haven't been as hot and as dry for as long, and they've had a hose pipe ban out, like, you know, on day one. It hasn't happened this time.
1: Yes.
2: So maybe the system is, like, working.
1: I don't know.
2: Working.
1: I would say that'll be announced in due course now if I was to hazard a guess.
2: Will I announce it with my little microphone?
1: Maybe, Brendan. There's highs of 21 degrees today across Dublin.
2: Oh, that's a nice temperature. That's good.
1: It is actually gorgeous now. Towards the end of the week, though, it's getting hotter, like Thursday, Friday, 25, back to that. Listen, I don't need to look at any forecast to tell me this, but the pollen count is very high.
2: Yeah.
1: I cannot stop sneezing.
2: Can you not?
1: No, and I went out to my parents' house the weekend, and they have a lovely garden.
2: Frolicking in the garden.
1: But there's so many plants.
2: Yeah.
1: And we were sitting outside, and I was just surrounded by them. So I've been sneezing for days. But I did actually just check Met Aaron's website there, and it's high all across the country.
2: Okay.
1: Yeah, so. Not very high, but I feel like it's very high, and it's the grass pollen. It's the grass pollen for me now.
2: I think it's tree that gets me, as far as I know.
1: It's pretty quiet on the road so far this morning. Like, I'd imagine a lot of people are maybe on holidays or in the bed. It was a very busy weekend in Dublin again. Dermot Kennedy, obviously, at the Aviva, and the match yesterday in Croke Park, which sadly didn't go our way. But I would imagine people were still out before and afterwards.
2: Yeah, big time.
1: And today is the 13th of July. Happy birthday if it's yours. You're sharing it with Harrison Ford.
2: Happy birthday, Harrison Ford. We were only looking at a photo yesterday of, there's a dog, it's going around years. There's a dog that looks like Harrison Ford. Yeah, we were only looking at it yesterday, having a giggle.
1: Well, Harrison Ford is 84, and Emmerdale and former You've Been Framed host Lisa Riley turns 50.
2: Oh, happy birthday, Lisa Riley. She's fab.
1: I loved You've Been Framed back in the day.
2: Yes, so, so fun. I have an announcement to make on my little microphone. It's International Rock Day. As in the Stones, not the music.
1: Oh, really?
2: Yeah, yeah. And I have another announcement. It's Embrace Your Geekness Day as well.
1: Brendan. It's so funny. I need to take a picture of you and put it up on 98FM's
2: Instagram. Yeah, we'll have to share it on 98FM's Instagram.
1: It really suits you. Yeah. It's a new look for you this Monday morning.
2: Me crouching over.
1: It's such a Monday thing, though. Yeah, this is a real Monday thing to happen.
2: Just on my little microphone as well. I'd like to announce that you could win a €500 flight voucher later on this morning.
1: You sound like you're about to call a flight number.
2: If you know, who's laughing now? Who is that famous person having a giggle? We don't know.
1: No, we don't. But all the incorrect guesses made so far, they are up on 98fm.com/laugh. And if you would like to have a go, take a look at those and then text us laugh, your name, to 0877-989898.
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0: 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Connor bringing you the best bits of 98FM's Big Breakfast, and each weekday morning, Rebecca and Brendan, they go asking for those things that you have to say you're just absolutely grateful for as they go looking for your little wins.
1: Do you fancy some IMC cinema passes? 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If you send us your little win in a WhatsApp voice note, 0877 98 98 98. Now, your little win can be absolutely anything, whatever that means to you. But perhaps your little win is that England are out of the World Cup.
2: Your little win is that it's not coming home.
1: Perhaps your little win is that Argentina are still in. Maybe you have them in the office sweepstakes.
2: Mm-hmm.
1: Maybe your little win is that you are off to see James Morrison and Emily Sandé in the Ivy Gardens later on tonight.
2: Sorry, that's a brilliant combination.
1: Isn't it?
2: Yeah.
1: Yeah? Or perhaps your little win is like Anto's.
3: Good morning, guys. My little win was yesterday I was going through the drive-thru McDonald's with the kids and the car in front paid for my order.
2: That is such a gorgeous little win.
1: I think I burst into tears.
2: Same.
1: It's one of the nicest things I've ever heard someone do.
2: What's better than a chicken nugget, a free chicken nugget?
1: Exactly that. We'd love to hear your little win. 0877 98 98 98. Reb, what's your little win?
2: Well, my little win is that I stayed up past my bedtime last night to see Argentina beat England.
1: Fair play to you.
2: It was an absolutely brilliant match.
1: Was it?
2: I've jumped on the bandwagon now.
1: Go on.
2: Call me Phil Egan from Off the Ball. Riveting, I have to say. Now,
1: really?
2: First half, bit boring.
1: Right.
2: This is my take.
1: Yeah, no, I love this.
2: I wouldn't be, and I don't know, I'm not great with offside rules and yada yada, mm-hmm. but
1: yeah.
2: Bit boring first half. England scored, right?
1: Okay.
2: I felt from the lads then after that, they just got a bit complacent.
1: Right.
2: They said, and one goal's not enough. You can't get complacent after one goal.
1: No.
2: And then sure, Argentina, they wouldn't stop. They tried to get so many goals.
1: Right.
2: The ball was hitting the post.
1: Right.
2: The goalie for England was jumping around the
1: flailing.
2: Place. Flailing here, there and yonder.
1: Right.
2: Like, fair play to him because there were balls flying at him every 2 minutes. I couldn't get over it. Argentina just really wanted it.
1: Uh-huh.
2: So then they scored a goal.
1: Yep.
2: You should have, like, I looked at the camera. The camera panned to Mick Jagger.
1: Oh, no.
2: No. Couldn't get no satisfaction.
1: Oh, poor Mick.
2: I saw Louis Tomlinson as well, Victoria Beckham and David in the crowd.
1: Oh, yeah.
2: People were very... just, you know, at that point, it was,
1: you'd
2: dear.
1: Be gutted.
2: And then, sure, they got the second goal then. So 2-1 to Argentina. They really deserved it.
1: Okay, that's good.
2: Yeah. So I'm looking forward to watch the final now between Argentina
1: Brilliant.
2: And Spain.
1: Look at you on the bandwagon.
2: And then France playing England now to find out who gets third place.
1: Oh, yeah.
2: Yeah.
1: Oh, I didn't
2: that's
1: realize
2: Saturday,
1: they did that.
2: Third and fourth place. That's Saturday, and then obviously the finals on Sunday.
1: Why would you bother?
2: I know, yeah. So
1: oh, yeah,
2: that
1: your
2: on
1: heart wouldn't be in that, would it?
2: And I'm just so excited for the first ever World Cup halftime show.
1: With
2: Madonna
1: with
2: and
1: Piggy.
2: The Muppets. Yeah. So that's my little win anyway. I
1: Great
2: was up,
1: stuff.
2: But I was entertained. What's yours?
1: My little win is that I went for dinner with my friends yesterday evening. We were chatting about WhatsApp group names on the show the other week. And so I met up with the Chapter 1 Vultures yesterday evening.
2: I love this
1: However,
2: group.
1: We did not go to Chapter 1. It's not in the budget at the moment. So I met up with my pals for dinner. I hadn't seen them both in quite a while. So we had a lovely catch up. We got to dine al fresco, which was lovely.
2: Yes, lovely.
1: But on my way to meet them, I'm walking to the restaurant. Mm. Who did I bump into on the street?
2: No, do not.
1: No, lads.
2: Do not tell me that you bumped into Aidan Gillen.
1: I bumped into Aidan Gillen.
2: Again.
1: Now, this happened.
2: Do you think he sees you and is like, there's that man?
1: So, lads, if you haven't heard the show, I have bumped into Aidan Gillen an inordinate amount of times. Like, it's ridiculous.
2: Constantly.
1: Now, I haven't bumped into the man in years, actually.
2: Yeah.
1: It's been quite some time.
2: I think they used to live near each other.
1: I don't know.
2: Yeah.
1: I'm not sure. On my way, walking through the middle of town yesterday to go to the restaurant to meet my friends, I passed Aidan Gillen in the street. And I just started to laugh to myself and I was like, this is ridiculous.
2: Oh, my gosh. I'd say at this point he recognises you.
1: I don't know about that now.
2: Good morning, Aidan, if you're listening.
1: Good morning.

0: Good morning to Veronica, who's in Sandymount. Veronica says, my little win is my Argentinian husband is in a very good mood, thanks to the result last night.
1: They played very well, I have to say.
0: And Ella, who's in Baldoyle, says, my little win is my mum gave me my late grandmother's favourite brooch.
1: Aww.
0: And it's absolutely gorgeous.
1: Oh, that's lovely.
0: That's lovely.
1: Gillian's been on with a little win.
2: My little win today is I started my new hours in work. So today is my Friday and Tuesday is my Monday. Happy days.
1: Now, Gillian, that sounds fantastic.
0: Gillian, is that the case every week now? Or is it, you know, week on, week off?
1: You won't know
0: get
1: yourself.
0: The Fridays and the Mondays off.
1: Yeah.
0: Living the dream.
1: Yeah, that sounds fab. Now, earlier on, Brendan mentioned that his little win was that he saw a famous actor again in Dublin yesterday evening.
0: Yes.
1: The city centre.
0: So for many years, I just randomly would see Aidan Gillen in town.
1: It's an ongoing joke.
0: It's ridiculous, right? I hadn't seen the man in years. And then yesterday evening, I was going to meet a couple of friends for dinner. I was walking through town. Lo and behold, who did I bump into? Only Aidan Gillen.
1: Again. Well, Emma's been in touch.
3: Good morning, guys. I would just like to say that Brendan is my Aidan Gillen. I see him every now and then.
1: Stop.
3: I've seen him in Eddie Rockets on Dame Street
1: really?
3: In the wee hours of the morning. And I have seen him at the pub. I think he actually scooched in on the bench beside me.
1: No.
3: I was so starstruck that I didn't have the nerve to say hello.
1: Emma.
3: But I've promised myself that next time I'll be brave and I will. Have a great day.
0: Emma, definitely
1: Stop.
0: Say hello the next time. Yeah, lads, I'm always in town and I'm always walking at the speed of light.
1: No, speed.
0: See me marching.
1: Light. Sometimes Brendan's in town five times a day. You're like, I'm in and out.
0: Yeah, I'd be in and out.
1: That is so funny.
0: Emma, will you please say hello the next time? Because you know what I look like, but I don't know what you look like. So please, the next time you see me, say hello.
1: Absolutely gas. You're Emma's Aidan Gillen.
0: Me scooching in on the bench beside Emma.
1: Oh, I can only imagine. I say you were solving the world's problems.
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0: Alrighty then, so we discovered who was the latest winner of 98FM's Summer Cash Machine, and this was the man in total disbelief when he got a phone call from Barry Dunn.
2: This is the cash machine call.
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2: How much?
3: 250k.
2: Robbie, congratulations.
3: This is unreal. I don't believe it.
2: Have you thought about what you do with the money?
3: I'll start off at a holiday anyway, that's for sure.
2: 250k is heading your way, Robbie. You're our newest winner.
3: Thank you so much.
0: You can sort of hear the nerves and the disbelief and everything as Robbie there realised that he became the latest winner tonight to the FM Summer Cash Machine. 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If it's your phone, answer within 5 rings. Tell him there's 200,000 euros exactly, and you could be just like Robbie. 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Connor here bringing you the best bits of 98FM's Big Breakfast and tunes too. Ewan McVicar, Jason Derulo and Corona on the way. 98FM.

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0: Four whole hours old school bangers today with Mark McCabe here on 98FM from 4. Connor bringing the best bits of 98FM's Big Breakfast. And on Thursday's show, Brendan brought up some very important research about how driving can make you more attractive.
1: Was it about a year ago you passed your driving test?
2: Roughly. It was last September.
1: Last September.
2: Beep, finally.
1: Beep. Yeah. Cementing me as a passenger princess. You brought me over to Nutgrove the other week.
2: I did. It was a big moment. Brendan, I have to say, you don't just sit there. You're ahead of music and maps, as you
1: music
2: like to say.
1: Music and maps is my job, yeah. Well, I'm reading a survey this morning that might concern people like me who don't drive.
2: Oh, right.
1: Almost two-thirds of Gen Zs are more likely to date someone if they have a driving license.
2: Oh, okay.
1: This is definitely a thing. I've one particular friend in mind. It's a thing for certain people.
2: Deal breaker.
1: It is a deal breaker for some people.
2: So yeah. They won't go out with someone who
1: thankfully for my Patrick, it wasn't. Yeah.
2: This is it.
1: Patrick's the driver. Yeah. I'm head of music and maths.
2: I think we all have our strengths.
1: Interestingly, the survey was carried out by car insurance brand Vigo.
2: Yeah.
1: I mean, obviously, they'd want you to have a car.
2: Of course they would. Yeah. They're like, you're more attractive if you drive, so come over here now and insure your car with
1: us. Beep, beep. So they asked 2,000 adults with a driving license, and they were seen as more likely to be independent. That makes sense.
2: Yeah.
1: Confident. I don't know if confidence is attached solely to driving or not. And reliable.
2: Right.
1: Yeah, if you've got a car. Cars can be a make or break for some. 4 in 10 say they put off pursuing somebody romantically.
2: I know, like,
1: if they don't drive or if they've got bad driving habits such as road rage.
2: Okay, well, I understand that's not a great thing to have, but like, you can improve on it. It wouldn't be a deal breaker.
1: It wouldn't
2: totally
1: be a deal breaker for me either.
2: Or else
1: no.
2: Am I just thinking I didn't drive for so long, so I'm a bit defensive.
1: It would
2: about
1: be
2: it.
1: A deal breaker for me, but 2/3 of Gen Zers more likely to date you if you do have a driving license.
2: So does this mean now that I do have a driver's license that I'm more attractive
1: to the Gen Zs?
3: It's the wake up you need. Yeah. It's the best of 98FM's Big Breakfast.

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0: At 11, I'm David Seagrave. Good morning. A clampdown on e-scooters isn't just needed for road safety reasons, but to prevent drug dealing too. That's according to one city councillor who says the vehicles are being used by drug dealers to evade Gardaí in the north inner city. Government leaders are expected to meet on Monday to discuss a potential ban, and councillor Neil Ring says the Taoiseach should bring one in.
1: Well, I'm delighted to see that he's leaning towards it, but we must remember that the Garda Commissioner, Justin Kelly, wants a ban, and the medical data demands a ban. So I think at this stage, the Taoiseach should just lean a bit more and do what needs to be done.
0: The Labour court recommendation on pay for ambulance workers shouldn't have been ignored by the HSE, according to Labour. Members of SIP2 and Unite unions have overwhelmingly voted to accept Labour court recommendations for ambulance workers. The party's health spokesperson and Dublin Central TD, Marie Sherlock, says it shouldn't have taken so long for them to get the pay they're due.
2: It is long overdue in terms of recognition and respect for the jobs and the complexity of the role that is now involved with being a paramedic.
0: Ireland is on course to break its longest heatwave record. The 14-day record was set in August 50 years ago. Yesterday marked the 13th day of the current hot weather spell, with highs of 26 degrees forecast for this weekend. A weather advisory is currently in place for the entire country and will continue until midnight on Monday. Meanwhile, data centres are now using almost 5 million litres of public water every day. A six-week hosepipe ban for parts of the country to safeguard public water supplies. Comparisons are being drawn to data centres' water consumption. Figures from Ishgairn show 57 data centres use a total average of 4.78 million litres of water a day. The Irish Independent reports there are about 100 operational data centres in Ireland, but not all use water from the Ishgairn network. The boss of Ardmore Studios says Brenda Fricker's Oscar-winning role in My Left Foot helped put Ireland on the map.

0: on the map, in my opinion, as well as the studio, to be able to say that you have Oscar winning performances that were produced in the studio. So people still talk about it to this day and still have hugely fond memories of the whole experience.
1: In the UK, Andy Burnham says he'll reveal his new cabinet on Monday, insisting it would be premature to announce his top team before taking over as Prime Minister. The new leader of the Labour Party has also promised to devolve more power away from Westminster, but former leader of Manchester City Council Richard Leese says that won't be easy to deliver on a national level.
2: He's not shy of trying to do big things, and what he really needs to develop is the right people around him to develop the detail and the path to more successful ambition and fiscal credibility to get there.
1: Netflix has revealed its top 10 most watched films of 2026 so far. Military thriller War Machine topped the list, followed by Matt Damon's and Ben Affleck's The Rip, an animated comedy Swapped. Despite coming out in 2025, K-pop Demon Hunter secured the fourth place spot at 130 million views so far this year. And cuddly toy company Jellycat is suing Next and Hamleys over claims they made similar products of inferior quality. Jellycat alleges a Next cushion and doorstop in the shape of a biscuit and multiple Hamleys plus in the shape of various foods and other items are copied from its products. A barrister for the company told the UK High Court that both companies' toys were of inferior quality to Jellycat. And now you're up to date on 98.
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1: Well, Ireland have suffered their first defeat of the Nations Championship this morning. Andy Farrell's side lost 40 points to 21 to New Zealand at Eden Park in Auckland. It stretched the All Blacks' unbeaten run at that venue to 53 games. Rory McIlroy and Shane Lowry will both be hoping to reduce the gap to leader Lucas Herbert when they begin their third rounds at the Open Championship. McIlroy improved his prospects of winning a second Clare Jug yesterday as he went around in 67 to move to 1 under par. Herbert leads on 8 under. The penultimate game at the World Cup takes place tonight. Following their semi-final defeats midweek, France and England must pick themselves up for their third place playoff encounter. Kickoff is at 10 o'clock. While in Gaelic games, the All-Ireland Ladies Football Championship semi-finals are down for decision later today. At 3:15, Armagh and Galway go head-to-head at Glennon Brothers Pierce Park. FPD Semple Stadium is the venue for the other last four clash as Dublin go up against Kerry. A throw-in is set for 5:15 in Thurles. 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
1: Mostly sunny and warm with a light breeze. Right now, it's 19 degrees.
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5: Hey, a very good morning. 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

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Connor bringing you the best bits of 98FM's Big Breakfast with Rebecca and Brendan. 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
1: Welcome, welcome, one and all, to the best game on the radio. 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And if we say the same three words as each other, you'll win some fantastic prizes. 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
3: Grazie mille, AI Matchy Marco. And good morning to Leah in Tala. Leah, you're on 98FM. How are you?
4: Morning, how are you?
1: Yeah, we're good, thanks, Leah. Are you excited that you're playing Matchy Matchy?
4: Yes, looking forward to it.
3: Leah, were you up last night watching the match or would you be into the football?
4: I wouldn't be able to myself watch.
1: Lots of shouting, Leah. Come here, we've got some lovely prizes up for grabs in Matchy Matchy, Leah, including a robo vacuum. Have you got one?
4: I haven't, but that's the one I'm aiming for. But
1: that's the one you've your eye on.
3: They're meant to be very good.
1: Do you know anyone who has one, Leah?
4: My dad has one.
1: Oh, does he?
4: Yeah, he does, yeah.
1: And how does that go for your dad?
4: Grant, he constantly has it on, but the two dogs, I don't think, are a fan of it.
1: Growling at the old robo vacuum.
3: Oh, that robo vacuum. Well, let's try give you one this morning, Leah. Who would you like to play Matchy Matchy with?
4: I'm going to go with Rebecca.
3: Fabulous.
1: Rebecca, off to the soundproof booth.
3: Let's get them Matchy Matchy.
1: Is himself still in the bed after last night, Leah, or is he up?
4: No, he's gone to work.
1: He's gone to work. Fair play to him. Up and out after a late night watching the football.
4: Yeah.
1: Okay, let's get you a Matchy Matchy this morning. Your first word is prime.
4: Prime.
1: Prime. P-R-I-M-E. Prime.
4: Prime time.
1: Your second word is war.
4: Can I come back to that one?
1: Of course you can. And your third word is Andy.
4: Andy.
1: Andy. A-N-D-Y. Andy.
4: All I can think of is Andy from Toy Story.
1: Do you want to say Toy Story?
4: Yeah.
1: Yeah? And so your other word is war. W-A-R. War.
4: I can't think of anything for that one. Film?
1: War. Film. Okay, you're saying prime time, war film, and Andy Toy Story. Leah and Tala, are we locking them in?
4: Yeah.
1: We're locking them in and we're getting Rebecca back into the studio from the soundproof booth. How was that this morning?
3: A sparkly Argentina jersey in there.
1: Oh, lovely. Okay, let's get you a Matchy Matchy with Leah and Tally. Your first word is prime.
3: I'm going to say prime video.
1: Your second word
3: is
1: war.
3: War!

0: There are a couple of options here. I'm going to say peace.
1: And your third word is Andy.
0: Andy. Andy Murray.
1: Have you got a matchy-matchy with Leah in Tala this morning?
0: Guys, can't say I'm surprised.
1: Not this morning. I think those words were very difficult. After Prime, Leah said Prime Time.
0: Yeah, I was thinking that, yeah.
1: She said War Film.
0: Yeah.
1: And Andy Toy Story.
0: Oh, Andy from Toy Story. Leah, those were very difficult.
1: They were
0: difficult.
1: Tricky. Yeah, they were very,
0: very
1: tricky.
0: Sorry about that now, but we'll send you out a goodie bag.
2: Thanks very much.
1: Thanks for listening, Leah. Have a great day.
2: Thank you.
1: Cheers, Leah. We'll do it all again tomorrow morning at the same time.
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0: 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Get that entry into us, though, by 3 o'clock on Friday. Sorry, I sounded a bit authoritative there. I was using my teacher voice. After that time, though, the cash machine is going to go randomly looking for an entry, and then Barry Dunn will make a call here on 98FM. If he happens to phone you, answer within five rings. Tell Barry there's 200,000 euros exactly in 98FM Summer Cash Machine, and then just plan spending that money. Cash to 57557. That's 57557. Gnairí an Táillat, wishing you the very best of luck. Connor here, bringing you the best bits of 98FM's Big Breakfast. And Dublin's best music mix continues too with Missy Elliott next.
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3: How's it going? It's Carl here. The World Cup final is finally here, and this year it's making history with its very first Super Bowl-style halftime show. And what a lineup! Justin Bieber, Madonna, Shakira, and BTS are all set to perform in what's expected to be an 11-minute extravaganza. Now, normally, halftime only lasts around 15 minutes, but the players might be waiting a little longer than usual before heading back out. I wonder, will any of them want to get out and have a look at the show? I know I would.
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0: 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And World Cup fever has hit the 98FM Big Breakfast table as Rebecca and Brenda were chatting earlier in the week about the big show that's going to be happening at halftime.
1: The World Cup closing ceremony now, the plans for it just keep getting bigger and bigger.
2: They can't possibly be adding any more to that racket.
1: They've announced a star-studded lineup for the closing ceremony. Yeah. Okay? So this is actually taking place... It's Sunday, MetLife Stadium, taking place 90 minutes before kickoff.
2: Oh,
1: so there's a pre-ceremony.
2: Yeah.
1: The match.
2: Yeah.
1: Then the halfway point,
2: there's the performance.
1: And obviously then we find out who wins. And I'm sure there's going to be a closing ceremony as well. But, I mean, afterwards.
2: Where's Madonna coming out?
1: Okay, so just first of all, now, this honestly does sound like a bit of a fever dream.
2: Okay, go on.
1: The lineup includes Robbie Williams.
2: Oh.
1: Nicole Scherzinger.
2: Featuring the Pussycat Dolls or not?
1: I think just Nicole Scherzinger.
2: Okay, grand.
1: Jennifer Hudson.
2: Wow.
1: And Tom Cruise.
2: What? Is he going to do like an aerial stunt or something?
1: So Jennifer is set to perform the US National Anthem.
2: Fab.
1: Okay.
2: Brilliant choice.
1: She'll do an amazing
2: Brilliant
1: job.
2: Choice, yeah.
1: It's unclear what songs are going to be performed by the others. I hope Robbie Williams does Angels.
2: Yeah.
1: Okay.
2: Or the rock DJ, the version from the movie.
1: Oh, yeah.
2: Brilliant.
1: That would be very good. It is unclear, however, what Tom Cruise is going to be doing on stage.
2: Well, you know, do you remember the way the Queen came in from a helicopter at the 2012 London Olympics?
1: Did he do a skydive into...
2: Yeah, was it the Queen or James Bond? I think it was the Queen.
1: All I remember from that is the Spice Girls. I'm going to be totally honest with you.
2: The black cabs.
1: What else would Tom Cruise do? Is there another Mission Impossible? I'm just trying to figure out why. Is it just that he's like an American movie star, like the American movie star?
2: Yeah, but he has to do something.
1: Is he going to scale the stadium? Do you remember Lady Gaga during her Super Bowl halftime show jumped into the stadium?
2: It was the first time I'd ever seen a drone. Yeah. I've never seen drones before.
1: She's very ahead of her time. She always is. So we're not sure what Tom's doing. We suspect a stunt, okay? So this is before the match starts.
2: Yeah.
1: Then, of course, there's the closing ceremony.
2: Mm.
1: And there's obviously this halftime show.
2: Yeah.
1: So this is like inspired by the Super Bowl.
2: Yeah.
1: They think this is going to be the most viewed halftime show ever.
2: Ever, okay.
1: Because it's all around the world.
2: Yeah.
1: So curated by Chris Martin from Coldplay.
2: Mm-hmm.
1: Madonna's performing.
2: Yeah.
1: I think she's gone over budget. The bosses of FIFA have been sweating over
2: the
1: budget.
2: Apparently.
1: Shakira. Burna Boy.
2: Yeah.
1: Justin Bieber.
2: Yeah.
1: BTS.
2: Oh, lads.
1: The boy band.
2: Can you imagine the organisation of all them?
1: As well as the Muppets and Sesame Street. If you told me that the Muppets are going to be on stage with Tom Cruise, I wouldn't have believed it.
2: No. So you've got Madonna, Miss Piggy and Tom Cruise all on the same stage at the World Cup.
1: Yeah.
2: Okay. But at least something's happening before, 90 minutes before. I'm into that now.
1: Yeah, beforehand we're going to see.
2: So half six.
1: Nicole Scherzinger maybe loosen up her buttons, babe, and then Tom Cruise will be climbing down off a helicopter.
2: Maybe Tom Cruise is the puppeteer for Miss Piggy.
1: Can you imagine if Nicole Scherzinger sung Berlin Take My Breath Away and then Tom Cruise comes down?
2: Can someone retire Chris Martin and let Rebecca plan this closing ceremony?
1: Guys, it's fine.
2: She'll curate the whole thing.
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0: 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Connor bringing you the best bits of 98FM's Big Breakfast with Rebecca and Brendan. And they were chatting to Dame Stuffy live in the studio. That's on the way next.
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if you want to, stare if you want to, but I got to party. 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I'm glad that I got you, and it's alright. 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

0: Rudy Love, Boogie Tonight, 98 FM. Connor Halpin bringing you the best bits of 98 FM's Big Breakfast with Rebecca and Brendan. And during the week, Dame Stuffy popped by the studio to chat about the brand new summer panto of Aladdin happening in the Axis Ballymun.
1: Our next guest had the crowd in stitches at Club 98 in Bewley's at the weekend with her brilliant chaotic game show. And now she is swapping Dame duties for Genie duties as she gets ready to star in this year's summer panto at the Axis Ballymun. We've got a family pass to give away as well. Delighted to welcome back the always fabulous Dame Stuffy. Good morning.
2: Good morning. Oh, it's been a minute. How are you, Brenda McLaughlin and Rebecca Sheckle-Sumpton? How are you?
3: Dame Stuffy, we are great. Now, the weather's been fabulous. You're a very glamorous lady. Oh. But how have you been coping in the heat?
2: Well, I'm interviewing al dente today. Oh. I'm sitting in my garden. I don't even speak French, so it cultured me up a little bit. It's like the Ballymun Riviera out here. Apart from yachts, you just see fellas on scooters going by every now and again. But it's the same kind of vibe, you know what I mean?
1: Lovely.
2: But it's warm, isn't it? I've invented a new perfume based on my body odor. It's called Eau de Stuffy, because I'm so warm that it's actually mixed with my own pheromones.
1: Oh, lovely, Dave. Stuffy. Mm. Oh, natural.
2: Yeah. Well, I was going to make a candle like Gwyneth Paltrow, but I don't know who'd buy it.
1: I'd say you could flog one or two. People are into all sorts of stuff.
2: Well, there's always one,
1: there
2: isn't
1: is, yeah.
2: there's always how is Russell, by the way?
1: Stuffy, you are back at the Axis Ballymun for another summer panto. The fourth one now. Tell us all about it.
2: Yes, well, we decided to do this. Kind of came out of the COVID thing years ago when we had to move the panto to this summer, and we thought to ourselves, why don't we do this annually, because it gives people something to do. Mm. It keeps me off the streets for the month of July, and families are always looking for something to do in the summer that's affordable, great to bring the kids to, and we've got great kids involved. We've got about 40 kids in the cast, and you know, they've been rehearsing for the past 3 months, so it gives them something to do. This is our fourth year doing, and we're doing Aladdin this year, flying in on Magic Carpet next Wednesday. And I can't wait. I'm looking forward to it.
3: Dame Stuffy, you're playing the genie. What's it like stepping into that role?
2: Well, there was a lot of lube to get me inside that lamp, let me tell you. It was a tight squeeze, Rebecca Sheckle-Sumpton. But I managed, and I got in there. The Monjaro was working. I come out in a little puff, and I come out on the stage. Aladdin comes on the stage, he rubs the thing, and I come out, and I pop up every now and again throughout the show, and I just keep the fun alive, you know what I mean? But the best thing about it, Rebecca Sheckle-Sumpton, is that I don't come in till nearly the end of the first half.
1: So
2: the person who wrote this script kept in mind that it was July and I would be very warm. So I have to thank Carl Dawson for doing that.
1: Lovely, so, Carl. Dame Stuffy, a massive cast, 45 people. How is that for everyone?
2: That's great. We have 10 in the principal cast, and then the rest we have in the ensemble, all the wonderful children. And it's great fun. We're rehearsing every week for the past few months, and it's great to keep in touch with everybody. We see each other because we spend Christmas together. Mm. So it's great to keep in touch with everybody. And we're all having a ball, you know. So it's really been great fun. We're looking forward to it. And hopefully people will get up off their bums and come into the Axis, because we do have air conditioning.
3: Oh, good to
1: air conditioning. Right.
2: Well, I call it air conditioning. I just come out and blow people and fan them with a fan. So it's simpler. Do you know what I mean? It's similar. It's kind of similar.
3: And Dame Stuffy, do you know, in terms of you getting ready to play the genie, like, are you painted blue or what's the story?
2: No, I can't be painted. You can't do that anymore, Rebecca. You cannot paint yourself blue anymore. God almighty, no. I put on a little blue lip.
3: Oh.
2: And I deprive myself of oxygen for 40 to 50 minutes before the show, so that gives it a natural blue tint. And that's what I've restyled my hair into a lovely genie kind of, I'm going to say wisp, because I don't know what the other phrase is. So I do, I have to say, I look quite ravished. I do.
1: Oh. Come here. You look like you had the absolute crack at Club 98 at Bewley's the other week.
2: I never thought I'd be like this from Salo Gardens Ballymun, being on top of the balcony in Bewley's on Grafton Street. I felt like your woman from what you call it. Don't cry for me. There you go, whore. Zendaya. Was that whore? I don't know.
3: Rachel Zegler.
2: Dublin can
3: Rachel
2: be
3: Zegler.
2: Heaven. We knew it was somewhere there. I was singing that song, Dublin Can Be Heaven, with coffee at 11, etc., etc. But no, it was great fun. The crowd were fab. We had some fab prizes, and it was just great crack. We'd Andy on the decks as well, which is lovely. We're getting him out of the home for the afternoon to play a few tunes for us. So it was great. Yeah, it was good fun.
3: And Dame Stuffy, we believe you're feeling super generous this morning.
2: Why, who are you talking to?
3: You have some tickets you'd like to give away.
2: Oh, tickets. Oh, sorry. I thought you'd seen the queue at the door. Yes, tickets. Yes, I have tickets. I've got a family pass to give away for the Panto, which is Aladdin in the Axis Theatre next week. And all you have to do, ladies and gentlemen, boys and girls, if you want to get your hands on these tickets, is text Stuffy to 0877 98 98 98 for your chance to win them.
1: Dame Stuffy, you rattled off that number like a professional.
2: Well, who would have thought? I will come back to 98. I'm like the thrush of 98 FM. You cannot get rid of me as hard as you try.
1: And Dame Stuffy, finally, we'll finish on this. Why should families book a ticket for Aladdin the Summer Panto?
2: Because I want to go on a cruise in October and they're very expensive, Brendan. No, on a true story, it's, do you know what? There's very little out there to do for families. It's affordable. Yeah. It keeps the kids entertained for 2 hours. I keep the adults entertained for 2 hours. And it's just a great, communal experience. And do you know what? We're doing it for love, not money, let me tell you. So it's, you know, we'd love the support. It's always a great day out. And if anybody's ever been to one of our pantos over at Axis, you know what you're in for. And I guarantee you, you will leave with your cheeks sore and tears running down your face.
1: Excellent.
2: And there's no innuendo in that.
1: Absolutely none, Dame Stuffy. Aladdin the Summer Panto is at the Axis Ballymun from Wednesday, July 22nd to Sunday, July 26th. Tickets at accessballymun.ie. Dame Stuffy, have a lovely day.
2: Thank you very much and have a lovely day to you.
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Stars on a Saturday morning. It's 24K Magic here at 98FM. Connor Halpin bringing you the best bits of 98FM's Big Breakfast. Brendan's a bit, and the guys are going to be chatting about the brand new Line of Duty. 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

0: at 12. I'm David Seagrave. Good afternoon. 100 people have died on Irish roads so far this year. That's up 10% on the same period in 2025. The latest deaths come in two separate crashes in Louth and Tipperary and have led to fresh calls for an increased Garda visibility on the roads. Vice President of the Irish Road Victims Association, Leo Ligio, says road deaths aren't being treated seriously enough.
1: We seem to be treating this as a natural occurrence, and we're not treating it as a national crisis. If 100 people died of any other, from any other reason, there'd be panic, there'd be uproar, there'd be emergency response immediately. And road difference shouldn't be treated any different.
0: A clampdown on e-scooters isn't just needed for road safety reasons, but to prevent drug dealing too. That's according to one city councillor who says the vehicles are being used by drug dealers to evade Gardaí in the north inner city. Government leaders are expected to meet on Monday to discuss a potential ban, and Councillor Neil Ring says the Taoiseach should bring one in.
2: Well, I'm delighted to see that he's leaning towards it, but we must remember that the Garda Commissioner, Justin Kelly, wants a ban, and the medical data demands a ban. So I think at this stage, the Taoiseach should just lean a bit more and do what needs to be done.
0: The Labour Court recommendations on pay for ambulance workers shouldn't have been ignored by the HSE, according to the Labour Party. Members of SIP2 and Unite have overwhelmingly voted to accept Labour Court recommendations for ambulance workers. The party's health spokesperson and Dublin Central TD, Marie Sherlock, says it shouldn't have taken so long for them to get the pay they're due.
3: It is long overdue in terms of recognition and respect for the jobs and the complexity of the role that is now involved with being a paramedic.
0: Ireland is on course to break its longest heatwave record. The 14-day record was set in August 50 years ago. Yesterday marked the 13th day of the current hot weather spell, with highs of 26 degrees forecast for this weekend. In other news, the boss of Ardmore Studios says Brenda Fricker's Oscar-winning role in My Left Foot helped put Ireland on the map. The 81-year-old, who passed away yesterday, had a career spanning more than five decades, including performances in the field, Home Alone 2, and on TV, where she was original cast member on Casualty. Elaine Garrett says Brenda's Academy Award success also helped put Ardmore centre stage.
4: Absolutely phenomenal, and a milestone, as I said, in the history of Ardmore. Really kind of put Ireland on the map, in my opinion, as well as the studio, to be able to say that you have Oscar-winning performances that were produced in the studio. So people still talk about it to this day and still have hugely fond memories of the whole experience.
0: In the UK, Andy Burnham says he'll reveal his new cabinet on Monday, insisting it would be premature to announce his top team before taking over as Prime Minister. The new leader of the Labour Party has also promised to devolve more power away from Westminster. The former leader of Manchester City Council, Richard Leese, says that won't

0: quality. Jellycat alleges the next cushion and doorstop in the shape of a biscuit and multiple Hamleys plushies in the shape of various foods and other items are copied from its products. A barrister for the company told the UK High Court that both companies' toys were of inferior quality to Jellycat, which damaged the company's reputation and took away from sales it would have otherwise made. And Netflix has revealed its top 10 most watched films of 2026 so far. Military thriller War Machine topped the list, followed by Matt Damon's and Ben Affleck's The Rip, an animated comedy Swapped. And despite coming out in 2025, K-pop Demon Hunters secured fourth place at 130 million views so far this year. And now you're up to date on 98.
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0: Well, Ireland suffered defeat to New Zealand in the Nations Championship this morning. Despite tries from Hugo Keenan, Joe McCarthy and Jack Conan, the All Blacks secured a comfortable 40-21 point victory. In golf, Rory McIlroy and Shane Lowry will both be hoping to reduce the gap to leader Lucas Herbert when they begin their third rounds at the Open today. The Masters winner is sitting one under par after securing a round of 67 yesterday and is set to tee off in the next few minutes. Meanwhile, Shane Lowry has carded a two under par round of 68 to leave him on three under and he's back out just after two. In soccer, the second round of the FAI Cup continues this afternoon. They're five games down for decision with a standout tie coming between Janesborough and Sligo Rovers at 4:30. In Gaelic football, the Dublin ladies footballers look to make it to back-to-back All-Ireland deciders today. They take on Kerry at Semple Stadium from 5:15. Before that, the other semi-final clash gets underway at 3:15 as Armagh and Galway go head-to-head at Pierce Park. And finally, qualifying for this year's Belgian Grand Prix gets underway from 3 o'clock today. Kimi Antonelli was fastest in yesterday's practice. The current world championship leader will be hoping to secure pole position this afternoon. 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
0: Sunny skies with a small bit of wind and cloud. Right now, it's 21 degrees.
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3: Hey, good afternoon. Conor Halpin here, bringing you the best bits of 98FM's Big Breakfast with Rebecca and Brendan. Including Brendan's bit to come. We do know that their line of duty stands. So we'll be chatting about the brand new series of that. And I'm bringing you Dublin's best music mix. Becky Hill on the way. After Stardust, music sounds better with you. It's 98FM.

0: Connor Halpin here, bringing you more of Rebecca and Brendan. Just in case you missed anything during the week, they were chatting about their favourite TV show returning.
1: I can't believe we're saying this, but filming on the new season of Line of Duty has officially wrapped.
2: Thankfully.
1: Mother of God, we've been waiting years for this. Martin Compston, Adrian Dunbar and Vicky McClure, they've been shooting in Belfast for the past, I think it's 4 months. It feels like longer.
2: It feels like they were
1: shooting for a very long time. They might have been delayed at one point because of the riots.
2: Yeah.
1: So they've been up there for quite a while filming the new season, and they finally finished up on Friday.
2: So good.
1: I saw Vicky posted a picture with her two co-stars marking the occasion, and she says, and we're off duty.
2: Very good.
1: The last 4 months spent with my best mates.
2: Yeah.
1: They do get on so well together.
2: They look like they have the absolute crack.
1: So it's in the bag, Brendan.
2: Great. Now it's July, August, and like there's 5 months left of this year. Do you think they'll hold it for next year?
1: I think they will hold it for next year, because by the time you edit all those scenes, and then we saw them doing stunts, there was a car flipped over. There was some sort of shooting scene. We saw Owen Teal. Someone had a cut on their head at one point. So I just would say they need a bit of time to edit all. And also, an interrogation scene alone.
2: Yeah, it would take a very long time.
1: Maybe about 20 minutes, Brendan.
2: This is true. Yeah, and I feel like people get very busy towards the end of the year, just with Christmas catch-ups and family and friends and stuff, I think. And then Traitors is on. So I'd still think like February, March time. I think.
1: I know. And then part of me is like,
2: guessing.
1: It has been 5 years since season 6 aired. It was 2021. We were in the middle of the pandemic. And myself, Brendan, and our pal Hannah, we have a podcast all about Line of Duty called Shrine of Duty. Mm-hmm. And were we able to record that season together? No, we weren't.
2: No, I don't think so.
1: We weren't able to be in the same room for that one. That feels like a lifetime ago.
2: It does.
1: So,
2: I mean, it
1: it's
2: is.
1: It's been 5 years, so next year is going to have been 6 years. So I'm like, season 7, can you stick it out? I would be up for January either.
2: Yeah.
1: Because The Traitors, when it's back in January, is usually on
2: Wednesday, Thursday, Friday. The English one,
1: Can you imagine now if you had Line of Duty on a Sunday night? January is grim. I'm like, come on.
2: That's true. I was going to say
1: We're not doing anything. We're all at home.
2: We're inside.
1: We're dying for the content.
2: Yeah.
1: We'll be thrilled whenever it does eventually come out. But I'd say in the first half of next year is most likely. And previous seasons of Line of Duty, the last, I think, three have all come out towards the end of March.
2: Okay.
1: So past records.
2: So it's interesting now that they wrapped filming on Friday and we were in Belfast on Friday.
1: I know, Brent.
2: But we didn't bump into them.
1: No, we didn't.
2: No.
1: We didn't.
2: Yeah.
1: I did see that. I don't know who bought it for who, but they gifted each other watches.
2: I saw this.
1: I don't know if it was a collab with the jeweler, was it?
2: All right, yeah, okay. Hashtag spawn. I think Martin Compston might have got them all watches, and it has the AC12 logo on the face of the watch.
1: That is so adorable.
2: It's really cute, isn't it?
1: The one, I suppose, gripe I have with the new season of Line of Duty coming out is that AC12 isn't going to be called AC12.
2: Oh yeah, I forgot about
1: it. It's been disbanded, Brendan.
2: No, I don't like, no,
1: it's been disbanded. The last time we saw them, they were all going up a lift together looking very tense. So it's been rebranded as the Inspectorate of Police Standards. And
2: doesn't really roll off the tongue, does it?
1: Our iconic trio have their most sensitive case so far. So we know that your man from the Full Monty, Robert Carlyle.
2: Yeah.
1: Who did he play in the Full Monty?
2: Gaz.
1: I'm going to have to start.
2: Well,
1: I need to watch that.
2: Yeah.
1: Just to. I need to watch that to really appreciate Robert's range.
2: Yes.
1: In the new season. Yeah. So he's going to be the guest star, but there's also another guest star playing Detective Inspector Dominic Goff.
2: Mm-hmm.
1: So we've got two. Suspected baddies, I would say.
2: And we also haven't seen like any, you know, there's pictures of them filming outside, but we don't know. There's other characters who we suspect or would like to see back, but we don't know. They haven't.
1: Bring back Neil Morrissey as Nigel Morton.
2: Yeah. And Patricia Carmichael has to be back.
1: She was so
2: central to the last one.
1: Yeah, Anna Maxwell-Martin is absolutely brilliant.
2: Yeah, hilarious. Another actor with great range.
1: This is it.
2: Brilliant, brilliant
1: this
2: range.
1: Is it.
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2: What's a shank of ham? 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
1: And usually does. Claire Byrne has entered the studio, and Claire Byrne was playing Matchy Matchy this morning. God. Three words. Oh gosh. One chance.
2: I'm really feeling the pressure.
1: Zero logic.
2: I was going to say neck oil. 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
1: 98FM. Brendan, you have a story on the way about a pigeon.
2: I do. That is on the way this morning. Brace yourselves. First, though, if you you work in an office, or maybe you're working at home for yourself, and you use computer programs like Photoshop, Acrobat, or like us, Audition.
1: Oh, yes.
2: For the audio people. They're all made by the company Adobe.
1: Mm-hmm.
2: Adobe's headquarters are in California, where about 4,000 software engineers and other staff are working away to create the next great thing.
1: Great service.
2: You know? And while they work very hard, they're also having a lot of fun.
1: Oh, are they?
2: Very geeky fun. For years, Adobe has had at its headquarters a giant puzzle displayed on a digital billboard on the top of its building.
1: Okay.
2: Right? So it's an animation of four circles in various positions, and it's been playing on loop since May 2023. Okay?
1: May 2023.
2: So I've looked at this puzzle, and to me, it looks like a digital billboard, and it looks to me like four flathead screws that are just turning, right?
1: Okay. What are you trying to solve?
2: Well, this is the thing. It's a puzzle, and there's no instructions, clues, or anything,
1: right? That don't distract me from my day-to-day, you know, responsibilities and my role.
2: As a software engineer. So the idea of this giant puzzle is that anyone, either working at Adobe or just passing by, if you're like, you know, into that sort of stuff, you could crack the code and win, right?
1: I'm very intrigued now.
2: So it took 3 years for it to finally be solved by a software engineer. Brian Vincent is his name. He analysed the patterns and somehow determined that they represented a code for colours in the pixels of a digital image, right? Now, I have watched a video of Brian explaining this and it still hurts my head. I don't even know how he figured this out, right?
1: I would have never figured that out.
2: So somehow, Brian figured out that these four spinning screw-like heads represented a single rose from Botticelli's famous painting, Birth of Venus.
1: Sure, I only saw it in real life flesh in Florence a few weeks ago.
2: Stop it.
1: I did. It was stunning.
2: Here is Brian speaking with the boss of Adobe after he cracked the code.
3: I want to say that the difficulty level on this puzzle is probably perfect.
4: You made good strategic assumptions and you got there. Maybe I can consult with you on the creation of the next code.
1: Oh.
2: So they're going to do another one. The first person to solve it, right? So that took Brian 3 years.
1: I was going to say, do you get any compensation?
2: You get a free 2-year subscription to Adobe. Like what?
1: Oh, no. That's very cheap.
2: That's not costing Adobe a dime. So I didn't know this, but they've been doing these puzzles for 20 years. I don't know if they've always been on a billboard like that. But the answer to one of them was this audio. So they had some wild puzzle and that was the answer. It was Neil Armstrong. Yeah, crazy. Finally this morning, have we ever spoken about how pigeons will literally build a nest out of any old scraps?
1: I don't know if we've spoken about it, but I do, you know, the odd time see a pigeon with a few bits.
2: Yeah, so while other birds create, you know, absolute masterpieces, a pigeon will happily sit on two cotton buds and an old chewing gum wrapper.
1: True.
2: Like, they just are thrilled.
1: Yeah,
2: like,
1: they just
2: Google image pigeon nests this morning for a bit of a giggle, right?
1: Yeah.
2: They're just very unbothered. They don't mind what they're perching on. Well, you can imagine a woman's surprise when she walked into her bathroom at home and found a pigeon had made a nest out of her makeup bag.
1: Oh, no. Not the Charlotte Tilbury.
2: You need to get into me, Charlotte Tilbury. So Mimi is the woman's name. She lives in Bedford in England. She'd gone away for a couple of days to visit her mum, but obviously it's quite hot, so she'd left the window open. When she got back, she noticed something new on her bathroom shelf. A pigeon sat on not just her makeup bag, but two twigs. So it brought two twigs in and then popped them on the makeup. makeup bag and had a little sit. She's nicknamed her Pidgey, and fair play to Mimi now. She's says she's happy to leave her there with her two eggs until they hatch.
1: Yeah, fair enough.
2: Mimi's described it as a bit of a difficult situation. But says,
1: sorry, do you mind? I just need my mascara.
2: Yeah, but she says they have an unspoken agreement. Apparently the pigeon doesn't move whenever Mimi needs to use the bathroom. Like, the pigeon's just chilling out there. So very nice of her to leave the pigeon and the eggs there. But could you imagine if you had friends around? She'd be like, where's the toilet? Like, it's up there to the left. Don't mind the pigeon. That is Brendan's fish.
1: Thanks, Brendan.
5: Here we go. It's an extra slice of Rebecca and Brendan. Go on. You deserve it. The best.

0: Selena Gomez, Calm Down, Dublin's best music mix. 98 FM's Summer Cash Machine. So we had another massive amount won yesterday with 98 FM's Summer Cash Machine. The man was Robbie. Here's what happened when he picked up a call from Barry Dunn on the radio.
1: This is the Cash Machine call.
2: I don't believe you.
1: How much?
2: 250k.
1: Robbie, congratulations.
2: This is unreal. I don't believe it.
1: Have you thought about what you do with the money?
2: I'll start off with a holiday anyway, that's for sure.
1: 250k is heading your way, Robbie. You're our newest winner.
2: Thank you so much.
0: I mean, you can start to put the images together in your own mind, can't you? Robbie's voice conveys so much there as he's just taken completely unawares. Is this really happening? Is this real life? Absolutely worthy winner. Massive congratulations to Robbie. Hope you have a great holiday. And then some. Well, with the cash machine, as you well know at this stage, it doesn't stay empty for long. And with the heat wave in mind, we've put a scorching 200,000 euros exactly into the cash machine, which will be won on Friday afternoon. A guaranteed winner after three. It could be you. You're asking me, Connor, how is that the case? 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That is the cutoff point. After then, the cash machine goes into randomizer mode. Picks a number. Barry will make the call here on 98FM. If it's your phone, answer within five rings. Tell Barry the prize amount. 200,000 euros. And then start to picture your life changing and how you're going to get spending that money. Cash to 57557. That's 57557. Connor Halpin here, bringing you the best bits of 98FM's Big Breakfast. 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

0: Do you know, I was out catching up with a friend there yesterday evening, and there was a bit of a trad two-piece. 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It sounded amazing. And why I'm saying that is DJ Mark McCabe, he's going to be here with us today from 4 o'clock, playing the biggest dance anthems, taking you through 98FM's dance years and an hour of classic trance. 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We've got the Kid Leroy on the way too. But right now, it's time for a brand new game with Rebecca and Brendan. Who's laughing now?
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3: Yeah. It's not Cillian Murphy, it's not Lewis Capaldi, and it's not Louis Walsh. But who do you think is laughing now?
4: If you correctly guess, you'll win a 500 euro flight voucher. And hoping to get our hands on that this morning is Roisin in Selbridge. You're on 98FM. Roisin, how are you?
5: Good, guys. How are you?
3: Oh, we're great. Thanks, Roisin. Any nice plans for the weekend?
5: No, probably just meet a friend for coffee, go to gym, chill out.
4: Lovely.
5: Since the weather's so good.
4: Yeah, the weather's fab. What's your go-to coffee order, Roisin? What do you normally go for?
5: I normally go for a good hot chocolate. I'm not really a coffee fan.
4: Oh,
5: so
4: nice.
5: Good hot chocolate.
4: Cream on top or no?
5: Of course. Yeah.
4: Lovely.
3: Few marshmallows?
5: No.
4: Oh, too much to take it away.
5: too much.
3: Have you been away on your holidays at all?
5: I haven't, not yet anyway, so hopefully I can win this and it'll get me away.
4: Fingers crossed, Roisin. Tell us, who's laughing now?
5: Graham Norton.
3: Is it Graham Norton?
4: Oh, Roisin, it's not.
5: Oh,
3: that was a great guess.
4: You'll have to try again. Have a great weekend, Roisin.
5: You too, guys. Thanks.
3: Next up, we have Louise in Sandyford. Louise, happy Friday. How are you?
6: Great, it's Friday. Can't complain.
4: Louise, any nice plans for the weekend?
6: No, just a bit of partying for with a few friends. All good.
4: Sorry, Louise. Yeah, just a bit of party. Where are you going partying, Louise?
6: One of our friends are 20 years married, so they're having a big bash to celebrate. So
4: deadly.
3: That's lovely. It's a lovely way to mark it. Louise, if you win this flight voucher, where would you go?
6: I think I might save and go Christmas market.
3: Nice.
4: Oh, very good. Okay. Well, fingers crossed we can stick this voucher in your back pocket now and hold it for Christmas. Louise, in Sandyford, tell us who's laughing now.
6: So I think it's Jacob Elordi.
3: Ooh, is it Jacob Elordi?
4: Louise, it's not.
6: Oh, no.
4: Man. Oh.
6: Okay. Oh, no worries.
4: Sorry, Louise. Have a lovely weekend. Enjoy the bash.
6: Okay. I will, you too. Thanks,
4: Louise.
6: Guys.
4: Bye.
6: Cheers, bye.
4: Okay, so it's not Jacob Elordi.
3: And it's not Graham Norton.
4: No, but if you think you know who's laughing now, you could win a 500 euro flight voucher. We'll do it all again Monday morning. If you want to play, WhatsApp Laugh and your name to 0877 98 98 98.
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0: Stay, the Kid Laroi with Justin Bieber is going to be taking centre stage for that halftime show with the World Cup, which I'm not a big fan of about at all. Just let the match happen, please. We don't need all the fanfare around it. Just out of time on today's show. My name is Conor Halpin. You can catch me again next Saturday morning. I'll be bringing you the best bits of 98FM's Big Breakfast. Rebecca and Brendan, they're here each weekday morning from 7, playing you Dublin's best music mix. And who's got you sorted for the tunes for the afternoon is Jessica Masial. Stand by. 3 hours of bangers. Kick starts with Mojo Lady on the way. Have a happy Saturday. Chat to you soon.
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13: At one, I'm David Seagrave. Good afternoon. Government ministers are set to meet on Monday to discuss a possible e-scooter ban. Doctors have raised concerns around serious injuries, with Children's Health Ireland reporting 1 to 2 children are presenting at emergency departments with e-scooter injuries every day this summer. Philip O'Connor, a journalist based in Sweden, says the scooters are causing similar problems in Scandinavia.
14: Like many other cities, they sort of appeared out of nowhere and flourished, and all the problems that came with it immediately became apparent. We had problems with accidents, we had problems with parking, with e-scooters dumped, you know, outside apartment doors. They've been out for a few drinks the night before and just left there. So over the years, they've come up with different kinds of legislation.
13: 100 people have died on Irish roads so far this year. That's up 10% on the same period in 2025. The latest deaths come in 2 separate crashes in Louth and Tipperary and have led to fresh calls for an increased Garda visibility on our roads. Vice President of the Irish Roads Victim Association, Leo Ligio, says road deaths aren't being treated seriously enough.
15: We seem to be treating this as a natural occurrence and we're not treating it as a national crisis. If 100 people died of any other, from any other reason, there'd be panic, there'd be uproar, there'd be emergency response immediately, and road difference shouldn't be treated any different.
13: Ireland is on course to break its longest heatwave record. Yesterday marked the 13th day of the current hot weather spell, with highs of 26 degrees forecast for this weekend. The 14-day record was set in August 50 years ago. Iran is threatening to launch a full-scale regional war in the Gulf. It's after a seventh night of US airstrikes in the country, pushing the memorandum of understanding between both sides to the brink of collapse. In retaliation, Iran has launched attacks on Bahrain and Kuwait, and Saudi Arabia has issued its first potential danger alerts for several weeks. Sky's Middle East correspondent Adam Parsons says Tehran is now warning of a full-scale offensive.
5: There is a slight amount of disingenuous rhetoric here from Iran, saying if this carries on, the gloves are off. They've been responding all the time. What they would say is they have not been proactively attacking. They would say this has always been a response to American attacks.
13: Closer to home, the boss of Ardmore Studios team says Brenda Fricker's Oscar-winning role in My Left Foot helped put Ireland on the map. The 81-year-old, who passed away yesterday, had a career spanning more than five decades, including performances in the field, Home Alone 2, and on TV, where she was original cast member on Casualty. Elaine Geraghty says Brenda's Academy Award success also helped put Ardmore centre stage.
16: Absolutely phenomenal, and a milestone, as I said, in the history of Ardmore. Really kind of put Ireland on the map, in my opinion, as well as the studio, to be able to say that you've Oscar-winning performances that were produced in the studio. So people still talk about it to this day and still have hugely fond memories of the whole experience.
13: Luke Combs is coming to Slane Castle tonight. It's part of the country singer's My Kind of Saturday Night world tour. 98FM's Elle Anderson has more.
17: It's the first time in history that back-to-back concerts are being held at Slane, with around 160,000 people expected to attend the Luke Combs gigs over the weekend. The iconic County Meath venue has hosted some of the world's largest artists, including Queen, Oasis, Thin Lizzy, and most recently Harry Styles. Amongst the supporting acts for the North Carolina singer are The Script and Ty Myers. All roads into Slane close at 12:30 this afternoon and won't reopen until 2 o'clock in the morning. People on the N2 northbound will be diverted at Kilmoon Cross towards Drogheda M1, while traffic on the opposite side will be sent towards the M1 in RD. Gardaí are warning any cars heading into Slane will be diverted via Collin and Navan.
13: And a bright orange baby Francois Langur monkey has become the latest addition to Fota Wildlife Park in Cork. The baby was born to Mam May and Dad Shinobi, who were transferred to Fota as part of a breeding programme for the endangered species. Fota says the baby's two siblings, Tang and Sheng, are already playing an important role in caring for their new sibling. And now you're up to date on 98.
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2: There's been times where I could have been more aggressive and hit iron off the tee because that was the better play. But yeah, I'm picking and choosing my spots when to be aggressive.
3: Meanwhile, Shane Lowry's carded a 2-under par round of 68 to leave him on 3-under. He's due back out in the course at 2:15, while Lucas Herbert leads on 8-under par. In rugby, Ireland suffered a 40-21 point defeat to New Zealand in the Nations Championship this morning. Hugo Keenan, Joe McCarthy and Jack Conan all crossed the line for Andy Farrell's side. In soccer, the penultimate game of the World Cup takes place tonight. France and England return for the third place playoff after their semi-final losses midweek. Kickoff is at 10 o'clock. While the Dublin ladies footballers will look to make it to back-to-back All-Ireland deciders today, they take on Kerry at Semple Stadium from 5:15. Before that, the other semi-final clash gets underway at 3:15 as Armagh and Galway go head-to-head at Pearse Park. To access 3 free off-the-ball podcasts a month, sign into the Go Loud app now.
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3: Clear skies with the odd bit of cloud and some light winds. Right now it's 22 degrees.
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5: The Summer Cash Machine. It was cleared out on a Friday and Robbie, well, he couldn't believe it.
6: This is the cash machine call.
7: I don't believe you.
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6: Robbie, congratulations.
7: This is unreal. 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
5: Who's going to be the next person who doesn't believe that it is them? Well, I'm going to be telling you what's in the Summer Cash Machine very soon. And hey, you can enter. Yeah! Well, let's get the tunes going. I've got some Gwen Stefani on the way. But first, lady, hear me tonight. 90 out of 10.

0: No word of a lie. Every time I need to spell bananas, I sing that song. B-A-N-A-N-A-S. It's a great way. I think that's how we should be teaching in schools, through Gwen Stefani songs. How are you? It is Jessica Massiel with you on Dublin's Best Music Mix 98 FM, and we're coming live today from the Thunderbus powered by Do Dublin. And we're at Dublin Zoo. They've launched their Animal Bricktacular. They've constructed over 40 life-sized animal sculptures made up of 30 million bricks. So a lot of work was put into this. Sorry, 3 million bricks, not 30, 3 million bricks. It is the perfect family experience this summer, and it's running until the end of August. So you can find out more over at dublinzoo.ie. I have loads more music on the way. If you're going to get some jazzy on the way after this one from the Chemical Brothers, it's Hey Boy, Hey Girl, 98 FM.
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0: I was just checking her Instagram there. She's on a plane and she's on her way to Tomorrowland. Oh, I'm so jealous. Jazzy. She's currently on her way over there, I think, with Chris Lorenzo. So I don't know whether she's DJing. I don't know what's going on. She could be just going over to enjoy it. And I do say this about Tomorrowland. If you don't know what Tomorrowland is, it's a huge festival. Primarily EDM, but mixes in with a whole lot of other stuff as well. It's over in Belgium in a place called Boom. And as I say to everyone, if you have never experienced Tomorrowland, you should. You should just once in your lifetime, because it's absolutely incredible. It's a bit expensive, but it's incredible, so I do recommend it. I was there last year at this time. I'm not there at the moment, as you can obviously tell. At the moment, I'm binge watching stuff on Netflix, and there's been a movie franchise that's been added to Netflix, and I'm a little bit ashamed to admit what I've been binging at the moment. I'll be telling you what it is after this.
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Now, as I said, I had a confession to make. Netflix have dropped the whole Fast and Furious franchise. Yes, that is what I've spent doing the last few days in the evening times, just binge watching Dom and Letty and can't remember the other guy's names, characters, but I loved Fast and Furious when I was younger. Just thought it was absolutely incredible, and I'm going to admit it, I love it just as much now. So I'm after throwing in a song that really has the Fast and Furious vibe about it. It's a real noughties R&B track, Nelly on 98 FM.

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0: Bebe Rexha and Faithless. 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If you're looking for a great family day out this summer, they have their animal bricktacular with over 3 million bricks that are made up of 40 life-sized animal sculpture. They're absolutely incredible, and it's running until the end of August. You can see all the details over on dublinzoo.ie. Details on how to enter in to that cash machine are on the way.
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Yeah. Kenya Grace and Strangers on Dublin's Best Music Mix. It is 98 FM. Let's head back to the 90s now with Dr. Alban. It's My Life.

0: Dr. Robin and It's My Life on 98FM. The summer cash machine, it has been reloaded and there is now 200,000 sitting in there. 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You got to get that entry in by next Friday before 3 o'clock. And the cash machine is going to randomly pick someone. Barry is going to make that call. If it is you that he calls, got to answer it within five rings and tell him the exact amount, which is €200,000. It is going to be an absolute huge one. The music is going to keep going here on Dublin's Best Music Mix after 2 o'clock. I've got some Hathaway in there, some Britney Spears, and a trance classic that has been remade, and it is so good. It's all on the way here on 98FM.
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0: At 2, I'm David Seagrave. Good afternoon. Gardaí have arrested a second man in connection with the murder of Anthony Long. The 41-year-old died following an alleged assault in West Dublin 2 weeks ago. 98FM's Ellen Butler has more.
1: Mr. Long was left in a critical condition following the incident at Parslickstown Drive in Mulhuddard in the early hours of the 3rd of July. He was taken to hospital and died of his injuries there 2 days later. A second man, aged in his 20s, has been arrested in relation to the investigation after a man appeared in court charged with murder earlier this week. He's being held at a Garda station in West Dublin. Gardaí say their investigation is ongoing. 98FM, first for Dublin News.
0: 100 people have died on Irish roads so far this year. That's up 10% on the same period in 2025. The latest deaths come in two separate crashes in Louth and Tipperary and have led to fresh calls for an increased Garda visibility on the roads. Vice President of the Irish Road Victims Association, Leo Ligio, says road deaths aren't being treated seriously enough.
2: We seem to be treating this as a natural occurrence and we're not treating it as a national crisis. If 100 people died of any other from any other reason, there'd be panic, there'd be uproar, there'd be emergency response immediately, and road difference shouldn't be treated any different.
0: 57 data centres use a total average of nearly 5 million litres of water a day, according to figures from Uisce Éireann. The numbers have drawn some criticism at a time when households in parts of the country are being asked to limit their water use due to reservoir shortages. Labour spokesperson on the environment, Ciarán Ahern, says the government is laying out the red carpet for data centres.
3: The data centres use huge amounts of energy, much of which still comes from fossil fuel sources. And even with some of the new policies the government is bringing in relation to new data centre construction, they're still going to be really reliant on fossil fuels and will ultimately increase the country's reliance on oil and gas.
0: Government ministers are set to meet on Monday to discuss a possible e-scooter ban. Doctors have raised concerns around serious injuries, with Children's Health Ireland reporting 1 to 2 children are presenting at emergency departments with e-scooter injuries every day this summer. Philip O'Connor, a journalist based in Sweden, says the scooters are causing similar problems in Scandinavia.
4: Like many other cities, they sort of appeared out of nowhere and flourished, and all the problems that came with it immediately became apparent. We had problems with accidents, we had problems with parking, with e-scooters dumped, you know, outside apartment doors. They've been out for a few drinks the night before and just left there. So over the years, they've come up with different kinds of legislation.
0: Luke Combs is coming to Slane Castle tonight. It's part of the country singer's My Kind of Saturday Night World Tour. 98FM's Ella Anderson has the details.
5: It's the first time in history that back-to-back concerts are being held at Slane, with around 160,000 people expected to attend the Luke Combs gigs over the weekend. The iconic County Meath venue has hosted some of the world's largest artists, including Queen, Oasis, Thin Lizzy, and most recently Harry Styles. Amongst the supporting acts for the North Carolina singer are The Script and Ty Myers. All roads into Slane close at 12:30 this afternoon and won't reopen until 2 o'clock in the morning. People on the N2 northbound will be diverted at Kilmoon Cross towards Drogheda M1, while traffic on the opposite side will be sent towards the M1 in RD. Gardaí are warning any cars heading into Slane will be diverted via Collin and Navan.
0: A bright orange baby Francois Langur monkey has become the latest addition to Fota Wildlife Park in Cork. The baby was born to Mam May and Dad Shinobi, who were transferred to Fota as part of a breeding program for the endangered species. Fota says the baby's two siblings, Tang and Sheng, are already playing an important role in caring for their new sibling. And the Rolling Stones are now level with the Beatles for number one albums. The band's new record, Foreign Tongues, debuted at the top of the UK official albums chart yesterday. The achievement means the Stones are now equal with the Beatles on 15 UK number one albums, with only Robbie Williams ahead of them now on 16. And now you're up to date on 98.
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0: Well,

0: under, and he's due back out in the course in the next few minutes, while Lucas Herbert leads on 8 under. In rugby, Ireland suffered a 40-21 point defeat to New Zealand in the Nations Championship this morning. Hugo Keenan, John McCarthy and Jack Conan all crossed the line for Andy Farrell's side. In soccer, the penultimate game at the World Cup takes place tonight. France and England return for the third place playoff after their semi-final losses midweek. Kickoff is at 10 o'clock. And closer to home, the Dublin ladies footballers will look to make it to back-to-back All-Ireland deciders today. They take on Kerry at Semple Stadium from 5:15. Before that, the other semi-final clash gets underway in just over an hour as Armagh and Galway go head-to-head at Pearse Park. To access 3 free off-the-ball podcasts a month, sign into the Go Loud app now.
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0: Clear skies with some light winds in parts. Right now it's 22 degrees.
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2: Oh, we're keeping the summer cash machine hot. And there is a new load of money sitting in there just waiting to be taken because Robbie cleared it out the other day.
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2: It is never a joke. 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I'll have those details for you soon. Let's get the tunes going again. I've got some Britney Spears on the way soon, but first, it's Hathaway on Dublin's Best Music Mix. What is love?

Dua Lipa, Danielle Harrell, Two Hearts on Dublin's Best Music Mix. It is 98 FM. How are you? It is Jessica Masia with you, coming to you live from the 98 FM Thunderbus, powered by Dew Dublin at Dublin Zoo. What a place to be. They've launched their animal Bricktacular, where they've constructed over 40 life-sized animal sculptures made up of over 3 million bricks. So it is the perfect family day out this summer. It's going to be running until the end of August, and all the details are over on dublinzoo.ie, and you can come into the zoo and see what 3 million bricks look like as animals. Speaking of the number 3, here's a bit of Britney. 1, 2,

0: A real summer tune. Hypnotic State on Dublin's Best Music Mix. It is 98FM and I'm absolutely loving that Ireland is about to break its own record for the first time in 50 years. The longest heatwave ever recorded. And fun fact, a heatwave is technically at least 5 consecutive days of 25 and above, which I feel like a lot of countries will be like, that's just a normal week for us and it's not a big deal. But for us, it is a big deal and we're going to celebrate it and we're going to break that record and it's going to be incredible. So I have all the summer tunes here ready for you to go on Dublin's Best Music Mix. I've got Montel Jordan and Ewan McVicar on the way after this.
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0: What a tune. Ewan McVicar, Tell Me Something Good on Dublin's Best Music Mix. It is 98FM. I've got those cash machine details for you very soon. But first, it is over to Kate with your latest sports updates.
1: Rory McIlroy is in action for the third round of the Open Championship. The Masters champion is 2 under par after 9 holes. Shane Lowry carded a 2 under par round of 68 to leave him on 3 under overall yesterday. He's just starting his third round. Lucas Herbert leads the pack on 8 under par. The first of the two All-Ireland Ladies Football Championship semi-finals gets underway in the next hour as Armagh and Galway go head-to-head at Glennon Brothers Pierce Park. Later then, FBD Semple Stadium is the venue for the other last four clashes. Dublin go up against Kerry. Throw-in there is set for 5:15. It wasn't to be for the Irish rugby squad this morning as they suffered a heavy defeat to New Zealand in the Nations Championship. Despite tries from Hugo Keenan, Joe McCarthy and Jack Conan, the All Blacks secured a comfortable 40-21 victory. Elsewhere today, Australia secured a dominant 57-10 win over Italy in Joe Schmidt's last game as the Wallabies head coach. Ireland's Nations Championship campaign continues in November when they face Argentina at the Viva Stadium. The penultimate game in the World Cup takes place tonight. Following their semi-final defeats midweek, France and England must pick themselves up for their key third-place playoff encounter. Kickoff is at 10 p.m. England boss Thomas Tuchel insists he has no regret about his World Cup semi-final tactics. Ahead of tonight's game, he says he had tough decisions to make at the time.
2: I felt that we become too passive. The momentum switches in the match. I tried to help my team. I tried to support. Took several decisions, trusting my instinct, my intuition, my experience, trusting my competitiveness in order to help the team and get the result. We didn't get the result.
1: And qualifying for this year's Belgian Grand Prix gets underway in half an hour's time. Current World Championship leader Kimi Antonelli went fastest in the final practice session this afternoon. He was followed by McLaren's Lando Norris and Red Bull's Max Verstappen. Norris was handed a 10-place grid penalty earlier this week after McLaren exceeded the number of battery changes permitted in the regulations. That penalty will be imposed after today's qualifying session. To access 3 free off-the-ball podcasts a month, download the Go Loud app now.

0: Moped store, what's uppers? 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And I'm like, honestly, I don't know nothing about mopeds. He said,
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1: 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Robbie is off on a lovely, lovely holiday.
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1: 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Put it in the diary if you need to. You're going to have to remember, get an entry in by that. Barry's going to make that call. If it is you that he rings, you've got 5 rings to answer that call and tell him the exact amount, which is €200,000 sitting in the Summer Cash Machine. Mariah Carey and Kygo plays next. You're on Dublin's Best Music Mix, 98FM.

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How are you? It is Jessica Masiel with you, coming live from our 98 FM Thunderbus, powered by Do Dublin. We're at Dublin Zoo. They've launched their Animal Bricktacular. They've constructed 40 life-sized animal sculptures made up of over 3 million bricks. They're absolutely incredible. It's going to be running until the end of August, so if you are looking for a great family day out, check out dublinzoo.ie. All the details are over there. I've got the Blessed Madonna on the way for you after Madcon. It's Begging, 98 FM.

0: The Blessed Madonna and Happier on 98FM. After 3 o'clock, we're going to keep those great tunes coming. I've got some Christina Milian, David Guetta, and a tune from the early 90s, which I promise you're going to love.
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0: 3, I'm David Seagrave. Good afternoon. Gardaí have arrested a second man in connection with the murder of Anthony Long. The 41-year-old died following an alleged assault in West Dublin 2 weeks ago. 98FM's Ellen Butler has more.
1: Mr. Long was left in a critical condition following the incident at Parslickstown Drive in Mulhuddard in the early hours of the 3rd of July. He was taken to hospital and died of his injuries there 2 days later. A second man, aged in his 20s, has been arrested in relation to the investigation after a man appeared in court charged with murder earlier this week. He's being held at a Garda station in West Dublin. Gardaí say their investigation is ongoing. 98FM, first for Dublin News.
0: More people have died on Irish roads so far this year than the same period last year. Two separate crashes in Louth and Tipperary on Thursday have brought the number up to 100, meaning a 10% increase on 2025. Vice President of the Irish Road Victims Association, Leo Ligio, says more needs to be done to make roads safer.
2: The government has responsibilities, but we also have responsibilities, every one of us. Every journey involves choices we make, whether to speed, check our phone or wear a seatbelt. And these choices mean the difference between someone getting home safely or becoming the next family that ever have the support.
0: Government ministers are due to meet with the Garda Commissioner next week to discuss the rising number of incidents involving e-scooters. A possible all-out ban will be on the agenda at the meeting on Monday. Paediatric doctors have been raising the alarm, with Children's Health Ireland reporting 1 to 2 children coming into emergency departments with e-scooter-related injuries every day this summer. Philip O'Connor, who's a journalist based in Sweden, says Denmark is one of the countries in Scandinavia that's managing e-scooters well.
3: It does have such a strong cycling culture. It does have that collective idea that they actually call it collective traffic. So when you're out there, you have a responsibility, not just to yourself to get there safely, but also to the other people around you, to the cyclists, to the mums and dads pushing prams, and to the car drivers, and that everybody has to work together in order for transport to be safe.
0: 57 data centres use a total average of nearly 5 million litres of water a day, according to figures from Uisce Éireann. The numbers have drawn some criticism at a time when households in parts of the country are being asked to limit their water use due to reservoir shortages. Labour spokesperson on the environment, Ciarán Ahern, says the government is laying out the red carpet for data centres.
4: The data centres use huge amounts of energy, much of which still comes from fossil fuel sources. And even with some of the new policies the government is bringing in relation to new data centre construction, they're still going to be really reliant on fossil fuels and will ultimately increase the country's reliance on oil and gas.
0: In the UK, Andy Burnham says he'll announce his cabinet on Monday as he prepares to take over as Prime Minister. The former Mayor of Greater Manchester says he's still deciding who'll join his top team. Back at home, 160,000 people are expected to attend the Luke Combs gigs at Slane Castle this weekend. It marks the first ever back-to-back concerts held at the venue. Gardaí are warning all roads into the town will remain closed until 2 a.m. to make sure fans get home safely. Showbiz editor at the Sunday World, Eddie Rowley, says Luke will be the first country singer to play the iconic venue.
5: Slane Castle was run since the very beginning by the late Lord Henry Mountcharles, who actually, before he died, was negotiating to bring Luke Combs to Slane, because they wanted to do something different. They wanted to shake up Slane a little bit and move it on.
0: And the Rolling Stones are now level with the Beatles for number one albums in the UK. The band's new record, Foreign Tongues, debuted at the top of the UK official albums chart yesterday. The achievement means the Stones are now equal with the Beatles on number one albums, with only Robbie Williams ahead of them on 16. And now you're up to date on 98.
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0: Well, there's a two-way tie for the lead on the penultimate day of the Open Championship. New Zealand's Ryan Fox and Australia's Lucas Herbert are both on 8 under par. Shane Lowry is back on 3 under, while Rory McIlroy is 2 shots further back. In rugby, Ireland's Summer Nations Championship Series has ended with a 40-21 defeat to New Zealand in Auckland. Head coach Andy Farrell told Sky New Zealand his side were made pay for their inconsistencies.
8: The character and fight is there for all to see, and we saw that against

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2: Warm conditions with sunny skies. Right now, it's 22 degrees.
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4: Oh, the Summer Cash Machine. Trust me, with the amount of money that is in there at the moment, the things you could do would be endless. Holidays, cars, you know what? Just whatever you feel like. And that's going to be Robbie, because he cleared it out on Friday.
5: This is the Cash Machine call.
6: I don't believe you.
5: How much?
6: 250k.
5: Robbie, congratulations.
6: This is unreal. 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
5: Have you thought about what you do with the money?
6: I'll start off at a holiday anyway, that's for sure.
5: 250k is heading your way, Robbie. 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
6: Thank you so much.
4: And some holiday that is going to be. I'm going to be telling you how much is in the Cash Machine now and how you can enter soon. But let's get the tunes going again with a 90s dance classic. We need this for a Saturday. It's Gala, Freed from Desire.

is Jessica Masial with you, and we are now going back to 2004. The year of the low-rise jeans, trucker hats. Everything had glitter on it. Glitter trousers, glitter. 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And of course, we were walking around with our Motorola Razr phones in bright pink or blue. You could have had the blue one. And this was one of those songs that if you're out sitting in a field on a Saturday night, someone was playing it on their phone.

0: David Guetta, Neo and Akon. 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It is 98 FM. How are you? It is Jessica Maciel with you today, and we are coming live from the 98 FM Thunderbus powered by Dew Dublin, and we're at Dublin Zoo. Great way to spend a Saturday, and they've launched their Animal Bricktacular. There's 40 life-sized animal sculptures, and they're made up of over 3 million bricks, which is incredible. Couldn't say I'd want to be the person who was putting them all together, so fair play to everybody at Dublin Zoo for putting this spectacular thing together. It is Animal Bricktacular, and it is the perfect family experience this summer. It's running until the end of August, and you can find all the details over on dublinzoo.ie. I have music on the way from Christina, Milian, and Sonny Federa is in there as well.
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0: Sonny Federa. Mind Still on Dublin's Best Music Mix. It is 90 FM. Gonna have music from Jazzy and the Pussycat Dolls very soon. But first, it's over to Kate for your sports updates.
1: Rory McIlroy is in action for the third round of the Open Championship at Royal Birkdale. The Masters champion is 1 under par after 13 holes. Shane Lowry is also in third round action this afternoon. He's 4 under overall, 1 under for the day. Lucas Herbert and Ryan Fox lead the pack on 8 under par. Bryson DeChambeau is also back in action today, having received a 2-shot penalty after his second round for inadvertently improving his swing path by treading on long grass. The American apparently threatened to quit the championship, but later said it would fire him up. France and England face off tonight for third place in the World Cup. After their respective defeats this week, the teams go head-to-head in the playoff this evening from 10 p.m. England boss Thomas Tuchel is insisting he has no regrets about his World Cup semi-final tactics. Ahead of tonight's game, he said he had tough decisions to make at the time.
2: I felt that we become too passive. The momentum switches in the match. I tried to help my team. I tried to support. Took several decisions, trusting my instinct, my intuition, my experience, trusting my competitiveness in order to help the team and get the result. We didn't get the result.
1: It wasn't to be for the Irish rugby squad this morning as they suffered a heavy defeat to New Zealand in the Nations Championship. Despite tries from Hugo Keenan, Joe McCarthy and Jack Conan, the All Blacks secured a comfortable 40-21 victory. Head coach Andy Farrell told Sky News New Zealand his side were made to pay for their inconsistencies.
3: Continuity just wasn't flowing for all sorts of reasons, whether that be discipline reasons or spill ball, throwing the ball into touch, etc. The character and fight is there for all to see, and we saw that against Australia as well, and hence the comeback and the win. But you can't make so many errors against a quality side like New Zealand.
1: Elsewhere today, Australia secured a dominant 57-10 win over Italy in Joe Schmidt's last game as the Wallabies head coach. Ireland's Nations Championship campaign continues in November when they face Argentina at the Aviva Stadium. And the All-Ireland Ladies Football Championship semi-final between Galway and Armagh is just underway. Later then, Dublin go up against Kerry at the FBD Semple Stadium. Throw in there is set for 5:15. To access 3 free off-the-ball podcasts a month, download the Go Loud app now. Yeah.

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0: 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It is reloaded and there is a serious amount of cash sitting in there just waiting for somebody to take it. 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Got to get that entry in by 3 p.m. on Friday. That is the cutoff line. Get it in. Don't miss out on €200,000. Cash Machine is going to randomly pick someone. Barry's going to make that call. If it is you, then you've got 5 rings to answer that call and tell him the exact amount, which is €200,000. It's cash to 57557. Going to get some Crystal Waters on the way for you after this.
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0: Haven and I run on 98 FM. How are you? It is Jessica Masiel with you, and we're coming live from the 98 FM Thundered Bus powered by Do Dublin at Dublin Zoo. Got a great day out, and they've launched their animal bricktacular 40 life-sized animal sculptures made up of over 3 million bricks. You have to see this. It's absolutely incredible. So if you're looking for a lovely day out, you, your friends, or a family experience, Dublin Zoo is where it is at. It's running until the end of August, and you can find all the details over on dublinzoo.ie. Going to be playing Doja Cat after Shakira on 98 FM.
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0: Bob Sinclair and Love Generation on 98FM. That is it for me, Jessica Maciel. I'll be back here with you next Saturday from 1 o'clock. But stay where you are because Mark McCabe has your Saturday evening sorted. But music from Groover, Mattis, Spiller, it's all in there. It's on the way next.
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8: Four, I'm David Seagrave. Good afternoon. Gardaí have arrested a second man in connection with the murder of Anthony Long. The 41-year-old died following an alleged assault in West Dublin 2 weeks ago. 98FM's Ellen Butler has more.
9: Mr. Long was left in a critical condition following the incident at Parslickstown Drive in Mulhuddard in the early hours of the 3rd of July. He was taken to hospital and died of his injuries there 2 days later. A second man, aged in his 20s, has been arrested in relation to the investigation after a man appeared in court charged with murder earlier this week. He's being held at a Garda station in West Dublin. Gardaí say their investigation is ongoing. 98FM, first for Dublin News.
8: More people have died on Irish roads so far this year than the same period last year. Two separate crashes in Louth and Tipperary on Thursday have brought the number up to 100, meaning a 10% increase on 2025. Vice President of the Irish Road Victims Association, Leo Ligio, says more needs to be done to make roads safer.
10: The government has responsibilities, but we also have responsibilities, every one of us. Every journey involves choices we make, whether to speed, check our phone or wear a seatbelt. And these choices mean the difference between somebody getting home safely or becoming the next family that ever have the support.
8: Government ministers are due to meet with the Garda Commissioner next week to discuss the rising number of incidents involving e-scooters. A possible all-out ban will be on the agenda at the meeting on Monday. Philip O'Connor, who's a journalist based in Sweden, says Denmark is one of the countries in Scandinavia that's managing e-scooters well.
11: It does have such a strong cycling culture. It does have that collective idea that they actually call it collective traffic. So when you're out there, you have a responsibility, not just to yourself to get there safely, but also to the other people around you, to the cyclists, to the mums and dads pushing prams, and to the car drivers, and that everybody has to work together in order for transport to be safe.
8: Iran has suspended its preliminary peace agreement with the US. It's in response to a barrage of American attacks over the last week, with Tehran responding overnight by launching attacks on its neighbours in the Gulf. Donald Trump had already said the ceasefire was over. Adam Parsons is in the Middle East. He says the possibility of peace talks resuming look very slim at the moment.
12: Even the Pakistani mediators, who have been beacons of sort of optimism throughout this mediation process, I think are beginning to lose faith that it can be resurrected.
8: Back at home, 57 data centres are using a total average of nearly 5 million litres of water a day, according to figures from Ishgairn. The numbers have drawn some criticism at a time when households in parts of the country are being asked to limit their water use due to reservoir shortages. Labour spokesperson on the environment, Ciarán Hearn, says the government is laying out the red carpet for data centres.
13: The data centres use huge amounts of energy, much of which still comes from fossil fuel sources. And even with some of the new policies the government is bringing in relation to new data centre construction, they're still going to be really reliant on fossil fuels and will ultimately increase the country's reliance on oil and gas.
8: 160,000 people are expected to attend the Luke Combs gigs at Slane Castle this weekend. It marks the first ever back-to-back concerts held at the venue. Gardaí are warning all roads into the town will remain closed until 2 a.m. to make sure fans get home safely. Showbiz editor at the Sunday World, Eddie Rowley, says Luke will be the first country singer to play the iconic venue.
14: Slane Castle was run since the very beginning by the late Lord Henry Mountcharles, who actually, before he died, was negotiating to bring Luke Combs to Slane because they wanted to do something different. They wanted to shake up Slane a little bit and move it on.
8: And influencer Nara Smith says her 2-year-old daughter Whimsy is in remission after cancer treatment. The 24-year-old revealed the toddler underwent chemotherapy following a diagnosis last year. Smith says she shared the news to highlight the challenges many families face whilst dealing with childhood illness. And now you're up to date on 98.
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8: Well, there's a two-way tie for the lead on the penultimate day of the Open Championship. New Zealand's Ryan Fox and Australia's Lucas Herbert are both on 8 under par. Shane Lowry is back on 4 under, while Rory McIlroy is 1 under. In rugby, Ireland's Summer Nations Championship Series has ended with a 40-21 defeat to New Zealand in Auckland. Head coach Andy Farrell told Sky New Zealand his side were made pay for their inconsistencies.
16: The character and fight is there for all to see, and we saw that against Australia as well, and hence the comeback and the win, but you can't make so many errors against a quality side like New Zealand.
8: In soccer, Sligo Rovers are the only League of Ireland Premier Division side in action in the FAI Cup this afternoon. They kick off against Janesborough in Limerick within the hour. Elsewhere, England also have the chance to secure a best World Cup finish since they won in 1966 tonight. After their semi-final exit to Argentina, they face France in the bronze game, which is the third place playoff. And this place is up for grabs in the

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Soul Searcher, Can't Get Enough here on 98FM Dance. And love to hear from you this afternoon. If you're just chilling in the back garden, maybe you're down the beach, maybe you're stuck in traffic somewhere, heading somewhere, let me know what you're up to this Saturday afternoon. It is 0877 98 98 98 on WhatsApp or on Instagram. DM me directly there. I am at Mark McCabe Official. Perhaps there's a tune you want to hear. Perhaps there's a year you want to nominate for this week's Dance Years. Or perhaps there's a trance classic that you'd like me to play in the final hour of this week's show, 98FM Trance. Whatever it is, do please get in touch. Tunes are just on point this afternoon. Always better with the sun shining. This is Groove Armada, and If Everybody Looked the Same.

0: So do you reckon we're going to be looking back at summer 2026 and remembering how great it was? Because I remember when that tune was released, it was kind of one of those summers. It was good vibes, good weather, and everything seemed like it was okay. Spiller and Sophie Ellis-Bextor, of course, with Groove Jet. And If This Ain't Love here on 98FM Dance. Got a classic from Disclosure and Olive on the way in just a sec.
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0: Sinead sent me a message during the week and said, any chance that you can play a bit of Olive, You're Not Alone? 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Thank you very much for your DM. 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
1: Good afternoon, I'm Kate Henshaw. Rory McIlroy is in action for the third round of the Open Championship at Royal Birkdale. The Masters champion is 2 under par on the last hole. Shane Lowry is also in third round action this afternoon. He's 4 under overall, 1 under for the day after 8 holes. Lucas Herbert and Ryan Fox lead the pack on 8 under par. It wasn't to be for the Irish rugby squad this morning as they suffered a heavy defeat to New Zealand in the Nations Championship. Despite tries from Hugo Keenan, Joe McCarthy and Jack Conan, the All Blacks secured a comfortable 40-21 victory. Head coach Andy Farrell told Sky New Zealand his side were made to pay for inconsistencies.
2: Continuity just wasn't flowing for all sorts of reasons, whether that be discipline reasons or spill ball, throwing the ball into touch, etc. The character and fight is there for all to see, and we saw that against Australia as well. Hence the comeback and the win, but you can't make so many errors against a quality side like New Zealand.
1: Elsewhere today, Australia secured a dominant 57-10 win over Italy in Joe Schmidt's last game as the Wallabies head coach. Ireland's Nations Championship campaign continues in November when they'll face Argentina at the Aviva Stadium. The All-Ireland Ladies Football Championship semi-final between Armagh and Galway is underway, with Galway leading by 11 points to 3 in the last few moments. Later, Dublin go up against Kerry at FBD Semple Stadium. Throw-in there is set for 5:15. France and England face off tonight for third place in the World Cup. After their respective defeats this week, the teams go head-to-head in the playoff from 10 p.m. England boss Thomas Tuchel is insisting he has no regrets about his World Cup semi-final tactics ahead of tonight's game. He said he had tough decisions to make at the time.
3: I felt that we become too passive. The momentum switches in the match. I tried to help my team. I tried to support. Took several decisions, trusting my instinct, my intuition, my experience, trusting my competitiveness in order to help the team and get the result. We didn't get the result.
1: And Mercedes driver Kimi Antonelli has secured pole position for tomorrow's Belgian Grand Prix. The teenager went fastest in qualifying around the Spa-Francorchamps circuit this afternoon, followed by Max Verstappen and Lando Norris. Tax is 3 free off the wall podcast a month. 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
2: Принимаем вас. 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Вибрации, как обычно.
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0: Sky. I blasted through an Avicii playlist and it's amazing when you look at all the tunes that he did that didn't get almost as much recognition, I suppose, as Levels. There's just so many tunes there. That's one of them. Go and get Avicii back into your life if you've had it absent for the last while. That is Seek Bromance, of course, here on 98FM Dance. Yeah.
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13: Okay. Bring it back.

What a legend. Angie Brown with Bizarre Inc. And I'm Gonna Get You here on 98FM Dance. Had the pleasure of sharing a stage with her, and she was just unbelievable. Her vocals were just on point still to this day. What a legend. And here, do you remember the olden days of Ibiza Uncovered and all of those kind of fly-in-the-wall Ibiza documentaries? This tune just brings me right back there. I'm pretty sure it was used as the theme tune to one of them. I'm not going to Google it right now, but you can do so if you want. But a great tune for a nice summery day. It is G Club presenting Banda Sonora.

0: afternoon. It is Mark McCabe here on 98FM, banging out nothing but the best 90s and noughties tunes for you. 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You know the WhatsApp number. We've got this week's dance years not far off. 2 years that we look at in 30 minutes from each of those years. 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

0: At 5, I'm David Seagrave. Good evening. A second arrest has been made in connection with the murder of Anthony Long in West Dublin. A man aged in his 40s appeared in court earlier this week charged with the murder of Mr. Long 2 weeks ago, who is the victim of an alleged serious assault in Parlickstown Drive in Mulhuddart and later died of his injuries. A second man aged in his 20s has now been arrested. Government ministers are due to meet with the Garda Commissioner next week to discuss the rising number of incidents involving e-scooters. A possible all-out ban will be on the agenda at the meeting on Monday. Philip O'Connor, who's a journalist based in Sweden, says Denmark is one of the countries in Scandinavia that's managing e-scooters well.
1: It does have such a strong cycling culture. It does have that collective idea that they actually call it collective traffic. So when you're out there, you have a responsibility, not just to yourself to get there safely, but also to the other people around you, to the cyclists, to the mums and dads pushing prams, and to the car drivers, and that everybody has to work together in order for transport to be safe.
0: There have been renewed calls for stronger roads policing following more fatal crashes this week. 100 people have died on Irish roads so far this year, representing a 10% increase on the same period last year. Vice President of the Irish Road Victims Association, Leo Ligio, says these deaths were preventable.
2: We need stronger enforcement from the Garda, roads policing, quick implementation of proven safety measures, and we need road safety to become a genuine national priority rather than something we only talk about.
0: Iran has suspended its preliminary peace agreement with the US. It's in response to a barrage of American attacks over the last week, with Tehran responding overnight by launching attacks on its neighbours in the Gulf. Donald Trump had already said the ceasefire was over. Adam Parsons is in the Middle East. He says the possibility of peace talks resuming looks very slim at the moment.
3: Even the Pakistani mediators, who have been beacons of sort of optimism throughout this mediation process, I think are beginning to lose faith that it can be resurrected.
0: Back at home, with the heat wave continuing, children are being reminded that water can be dangerous even on the hottest days. If you're heading to the beach, a lake or a river, always stay with a parent or trusted adult. Swimwear lifeguards are on duty. Never jump into water you don't know, and don't let your friends dare you into taking risks. Water Safety Ireland's Roger Sweeney is also urging parents to keep an eagle eye on their kids.
4: If you're bringing children, leave inflatable toys at home and put down the mobile phone. When you're around water, the children need your constant uninterrupted attention, not your phone.
0: Meanwhile, there's been renewed calls for the government to pause the building of data centres. Ishgairn figures reveal that 51 data centres across the country are using almost 5 million litres of water a day. The figure comes amid a hosepipe ban for parts of the country where people are being urged to conserve water. Labour spokesperson on the environment, Ciarán Hearn, says there needs to be more assessment of data centres' impacts.
5: Last month in the Dáil, the Labour Party put forward a motion calling for a pause on the construction of new data centres to achieve some degree of fairness for households and for families. We know that data centres have a role in the economy, but how many will ever be enough for this government? We want to see a proper cost-benefit analysis done of their full impacts.
0: And Luke Combs will become the first major country artist to play Slane Castle tonight. The back-to-back weekend gigs will welcome around 160,000 fans to the famous County Meath venue. Gardaí have advised that traffic diversions are in place around the town, with all roads into Slane closed until 2 a.m. Eddie Rowley, showbiz editor at the Sunday World, says Slane will likely host gigs one after the other from now on.
6: The start-up costs for any concert bringing in production there are absolutely astounding. One concert will not justify the expense and the risk that a promoter will take bringing in an artist for one night there. When you have a stage already set up, it's very, very simple then to do a second show there.
0: And now you're up to date on 98.
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0: Well, Ryan Fox has become the third golfer in 24 hours at Royal Birkdale to equal the lowest round in a men's major. His 62 has put the New Zealander in front, rather, on the third day of the Open. He matches yesterday's feat of Lucas Herbert and Sam Burns. Meanwhile, Shane Lowry is back on 3 under par, while Rory McIlroy is 1 further back. Gaelic Games Galway have become the first team into the All-Ireland Ladies Football Final. They've convincingly beaten Armagh 21 points to 8. Olivia Dively and Shauna Hines both notched up 4 points each. In about 10 minutes' time, Dublin will lock horns with Kerry and Thurles in today's second semi-final. In athletics, Mark English has smashed his 800 metres personal best at the London Diamond League. The Donegal athlete clocked 1 minute 42.97 seconds to finish runner-up and break the 1 minute 43 barrier for the first time. Sarah Healy claimed third in the 3,000 metres with a personal best, while Orla Comerford won the women's para 100 metres. And finally, Formula One World Championship leader Kimi Antonelli has secured pole position for tomorrow's Belgian Grand Prix. He'll share the front row with Red Bull's Max Verstappen, while his Mercedes teammate George Russell will go from third. To access 3 free Off The Ball podcasts a month, sign into the Go Loud app now.
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0: Nice and warm as we head into the evening with the odd bit of cloud. Right now it's 21 degrees.

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1: It's very simple, really. This is how it works. 98FM, give me 4 hours to bang tunes at you on a Saturday afternoon from four. For the first 2 hours, we just play some nice tunes. Third hour, we go dance here's. Fourth hour, we go 98FM trance. 60 minutes of nothing but the best trance music that we can find, brought to your ears via the speakers that are currently vibrating at this moment in time to bring you the sound of my voice and this tune to give you a taste of what's to come on the final hour of this week's show. This is just a legendary tune that you just need to get into your brain. For the day that's in it, the weather that we're having, it's perfect. Three drives and Grease 2000.

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Yes, it's Rollo and Dido, brother and sister. She featured on quite a few tracks for Faithless, whether you know it or not. He produced for them, and this is him going solo with his tune, Love, Love, Love, Here I Come.

0: I remember quite fondly that there was a teenage disco in the Fianna on the north side of Dublin that at the time when that tune came out, we used to play, and it used to absolutely destroy the place, which is kind of bizarre when you think about the kind of tunes that are commercially doing the business and what's played at, you know, youth discos these days. For that tune to have been one of the big ones is just, well, it's mind-blowing. I don't think I've ever turned that tune off when it's come on the radio or on Spotify or whatever. 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

0: 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It's Mark McCabe here. 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
1: Good evening, I'm Kate Henshaw. Rory McIlroy has finished his third round at the Open Championship at Royal Birkdale on 2 under par. The Masters champion is 6 shots off the lead heading into the final day. Shane Lowry is in the middle of his third round this afternoon. He's on 3 under overall, even for the day, after 13 holes. Ryan Fox leads the pack on 8 under par. He becomes the third golfer in 24 hours to equal the lowest round at a men's major with his 62, alongside Lucas Herbert and Sam Burns from yesterday. France and England face off tonight for third place in the World Cup. After their respective defeats this week, the teams go head-to-head in the playoff this evening from 10. England boss Thomas Tuchel is insisting he has no regrets about the World Cup semi-final tactics he used. Ahead of tonight's game, he said he had tough decisions to make at the time.
2: I felt that we become too passive. The momentum switches in the match. I tried to help my team. I tried to support. Took several decisions, trusting my instinct, my intuition, my experience, trusting my competitiveness in order to help the team and get the result. We didn't get the result.
1: Galway have bested Armagh in their All-Ireland Ladies Football Championship semi-final 21-8. Dublin's clash with Kerry at FBD Semple Stadium for the second place in the final has just thrown in. Mercedes driver Kimi Antonelli has secured pole position for tomorrow's Belgian Grand Prix. The teenager went fastest in qualifying around Spa-Francorchamps circuit this afternoon, followed by Max Verstappen and Lando Norris. Norris was handed a 10-place grid penalty earlier this week after McLaren exceeded the number of battery changes permitted in the regulations. That penalty leaves him starting 13th. And it wasn't to be for the Irish rugby squad this morning as they suffered a heavy defeat to New Zealand in the Nations Championship. Despite tries from Hugo Keenan, Joe McCarthy and Jack Conan, the All Blacks secured a comfortable 40-21 victory. Elsewhere today, Australia secured a dominant 57-10 win over Italy in Joe Schmidt's last game as the Wallabies head coach. Ireland's Nations Championship campaign continues in November when they'll face Argentina at the Aviva Stadium. To access 3 free off-the-ball podcasts a month, download the Go Loud app now.

0: It was a blue CD cover, I remember that much anyway, but there was a load of really nice tunes on it. Nagasaki from Kendo and stuff like that, but that is a tune when you haven't heard it in a while. Alex Party there with Wrap Me Up. We are going towards this week's Dance Years. Not going to spoil it all for you, but I will tell you, 1992 is the first half hour, the first dance year that we're going to look at in the next hour. We're back in a sec, though, with a gem from Byron Stingley.
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3: How's it going? It's Carl here. The World Cup final is finally here, and this year it's making history with its very first Super Bowl-style halftime show. And what a lineup! Justin Bieber, Madonna, Shakira, and BTS are all set to perform in what's expected to be an 11-minute extravaganza. Now, normally, halftime only lasts around 15 minutes, but the players might be waiting a little longer than usual before heading back out. I wonder, will any of them want to get out and have a look at the show? I know I would.
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It's only since doing this show that it's been, I don't know, maybe it's just the memories that are attached to it that I like more than the actual song. But it's not a bad little bop, it has to be said. Anyway, plenty of bops on your way over the next couple of hours still here on 98FM Dance. This tune, though, time to get serious. What a belter from BBE, 7 days and 1 week.

0: 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As always here on 98FM Dance, and there's a little taste of what you might expect in that hour. Star Party and I'm In Love. But up next, we go back to 1992 for part one of this week's Dance Years.
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0: at 6. I'm David Seagrave. Good evening. A second arrest has been made in connection with the murder of Anthony Long in West Dublin. A man aged in his 40s appeared in court earlier this week, charged with the murder of Mr. Long 2 weeks ago. He was the victim of an alleged serious assault in Parslakestown Drive in Mulhuddart and later died of his injuries. A second man aged in his 20s has since been arrested. There's been renewed calls for the government to pause the building of data centres. Ishga Éireann figures reveal that 51 data centres across the country are using almost 5 million litres of water a day. The figure comes amid a hosepipe ban for parts of the country where people are being urged to conserve water. Labour spokesperson on the environment, Ciarán Hearn, says there needs to be more assessment of data centres' impacts.
1: Last month in the Dáil, the Labour Party put forward a motion calling for a pause on the construction of new data centres to achieve some degree of fairness for households and for families. We know that data centres have a role in the economy, but how many will ever be enough for this government? We want to see a proper cost-benefit analysis done of their full impacts on household bills, on our energy usage, water usage, and on our climate targets.
0: The number of lives lost on roads so far this year has reached 100. This represents a 10% increase in the number of road deaths in the same period last year. Vice President of the Irish Road Victims Association, Leo Ligio, says increased safety measures aren't being implemented quickly enough.
2: These strategies that they have, they're no good if they're not going to implement them. If it's going to take years to implement, like there's 100 people dead already. We're heading for 200 this year. And by the time they have this implemented, there could be another 200 next year or the year after. Measures have all been proven to work in other countries. Why is it taking so long for us to implement them here as well?
0: Ministers are meeting next week to discuss safety concerns around e-scooters. A number of ministers, including the Taoiseach, Tánaiste and Justice Minister, will meet with the Garda Commissioner on Monday to discuss the rising number of incidents involving electric scooters. Children's Health Ireland says 40 children have been admitted to its services with a brain injury in the past 2 years due to a crash involving one of the vehicles. Paris-based journalist Elaine Cobb says authorities there are promoting bicycles as a safer alternative to battery-powered options.
3: When they were discussing the whole ban, and they said, seriously, if you're making room on all these cycle lanes that people are paying for on the basis that we want Parisians to be more active, then why are we giving space to e-scooters where nobody's active? So there was a big push for the bicycles.
0: With the heatwave continuing, children are being reminded that water can be dangerous, even on the hottest days. If you're heading to the beach, a lake or a river, always stay with a parent or a trusted adult. Swim where lifeguards are on duty, never jump into the water you don't know, and don't let your friends dare you into taking risks. Water Safety Ireland's Roger Sweeney is also urging parents to keep an eagle eye on their kids.
4: If you're bringing children, leave inflatable toys at home and put down the mobile phone. When you're around water, the children need your constant uninterrupted attention, not your phone.
0: And Luke Combs is about to kick off a history-making weekend of gigs at Slane Castle. The North Carolina singer is the first country singer to play the venue, with it also being the first back-to-back concerts held there. The Script, Ty Myers and Galway artist Jamie McIntyre are a few of the supporting acts over the weekend. Showbiz editor at the Sunday World, Eddie Rowley, tells us more about the star making his way to the Meath venue.
5: Beautiful Crazy is another of his incredible songs. You know, he's a great family man. He's married. He's got young children. He's only in his 30s. Very much a family man. A lot of the songs are about family, are about, you know, love and his wife. And people really tap into his emotions. And he speaks everyone's language. Storytelling is part of the country music songs. And he tells the best stories.
0: And now you're up to date on 98.
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0: Well, Kerry have been handed a massive boost ahead of the All-Ireland Football Final against Mayo next weekend. Captain Paul Gainey has declared himself fit for the decider after missing their semi-final win over Dublin last weekend with a calf strain.
8: I learned from last year where I made myself available in a quarter-final and I wasn't fully right. And then because I didn't give it the rest, I was probably in the same place for a semi-final and then unfortunately the same place for a final.
0: Elsewhere, Galway have become the first team into the All-Ireland Ladies Football Final. They've convincingly beaten Armagh 21 points to 8 and away the winners of Dublin and Kerry in the final. Kerry are 2-8 to 1-5 ahead in that one. In golf, there's now a four-way tie for the lead on day 3 of the Open Championship. Ryan Fox, Kim Woo, Sam Burns and Lucas Herbert lead on 8 under par. Shane Lowry is close to the end of his round on 4 under, with Rory McIlroy 2 shots back. And in soccer, Argentina have reportedly been given the green light by the White House's World Cup Task Force to display their Falklands banner again if they win Sunday's final against Spain. The team's celebrations after beating England featured a banner backing Argentina's claim to the islands. FIFA is still assessing reports into the incident and has yet to decide whether any rules were breached. To access 3 free Off The Ball podcasts a month, sign into the Go Loud app now.
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0: A clear and warm evening to come with the odd bit of cloud and lows between 15 and 19 degrees.
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9: Yep, it's as simple as that. And this week, first off, it is 1992. When I was just a wee lad discovering dance music, buying cassettes from XL Recordings of tunes just like this. SL2 kicking us off with On a Ragga Tip.

In case you're stumbling across the buttons and you've just happened to come across us this afternoon, it is 98FM Dance. My name is Mark McCabe and we are in the middle of this week's Dance Years right now. Currently looking at 1992 and the big tunes from that year. Felix there, It Will Make Me Crazy, a massive tune for them. And this, the secondary tune to Everybody's Free, really. But this was a good old tune as well. From Rosala, this is Are You Ready to Fly?

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0: I do invite you, as always, to submit your year to me if there's a particular year that you want to fondly remember and you'd like me to put together 30 minutes of tunes from that particular year. 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Just give me the year and maybe there's a particular tune that you and your mates particularly like and would like to hear. I'd be glad to do it for you. That is an absolute tune from Mix Factory and Take Me Away. Still one more tune to go, or maybe two, before we head into the second part of this week's Dance Years. We are in 1992, and we continue with a tune that I hold very close to my heart, I have to tell you. It's on the way in just a sec.
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It was all a bit hippie and trippy for me, but I do appreciate it now. Later in life, I have to say, Future Sound of London there with Papua New Guinea, and before that, KWS with Please Don't Go. I remember being on holidays with my parents, and that tune was just everywhere. And it was just, well, you'll know, if you were at that time, at that age, it was just a tune. Anyway, 1992, farewell. It's time to head into part two of this week's Dance Years, and it is 2003 when Jason Nevins was dropping I'm in Heaven.

0: bass lines were just so funky in 2003. Thanks to Junior Jack and E Samba here on 98FM Dance. You're listening to Dance Years Part 2. As we make way for this week's 98FM Trance on the Way, we've got a bunch of really good tunes from that particular year, 2003. We'll play that especially for Jerry and Dasha this week. Yup, Jerry. Hope all is good this Saturday afternoon. Got a gem of a tune on the way for you in just a sec also.
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What a tune. What a tune. Still, I'm gonna say the Ketama remix is just as good. Love it. Anyway, 98FM Trance is on the way in the next hour. We have got nothing but the best trance music on the way for you to get you on form and in the mood. Here's

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0: dance years, 2003 and 1992 were the 2 years that we were looking at. Tom Kraft with Loneliness. And I've got 60 minutes of the best trance music on the way.
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0: At 7, I'm David Seagrave. Good evening. A second arrest has been made in connection with the murder of Anthony Long in West Dublin. A man aged in his 40s appeared in court earlier this week, charged with the murder of Mr. Long 2 weeks ago. He was the victim of an alleged serious assault in Parslickstown Drive in Mulhuddart and later died of his injuries. A second man aged in his 20s has since been arrested. The number of lives lost on roads so far this year has reached 100. This represents a 10% increase in the number of road deaths in the same period last year. Vice President of the Irish Road Victims Association, Leo Ligio, says increased safety measures aren't being implemented quickly enough.
1: These strategies that they have, they're no good if they're not going to implement them. If it's going to take years to implement, like there's 100 people dead already. We're heading for 200 this year. And by the time they have this implemented, there could be another 200 next year or the year after. Measures have all been proven to work in other countries. But why is it taking so long for us to implement them here as well?
0: Ministers are meeting next week to discuss safety concerns around e-scooters. A number of ministers, including the Taoiseach, Tánaiste and Justice Minister, will meet with the Garda Commissioner on Monday to discuss the rising number of incidents involving electric scooters. Children's Health Ireland says 40 children have been admitted to its services with a brain injury in the past 2 years due to an e-scooter crash. Paris-based journalist Elaine Cobb says authorities there are promoting bicycles as a safer alternative to battery-powered scooters.
2: When they were discussing the whole ban, and they said, seriously, if you're making room on all these cycle lanes that people are paying for on the basis that we want Parisians to be more active, then why are we giving space to e-scooters where nobody's active? So there was a big push for the bicycles.
0: With the heat wave continuing, children are being reminded that water can be dangerous, even on the hottest days. If you're heading to the beach, a lake or a river, always stay with a parent or trusted adult. Swim where lifeguards are on duty, never jump into water you don't know, and don't let your friends dare you into taking risks. Water Safety Ireland's Roger Sweeney is also urging parents to keep an eagle eye out on their kids.
3: If you're bringing children, leave inflatable toys at home and put down the mobile phone. When you're around water, the children need your constant uninterrupted attention, not your phone.
0: There's been renewed calls for the government to pause the building of data centres. Éireann and figures reveal that 51 data centres across the country are using almost 5 million litres of water a day. The figure comes amid a hosepipe ban for parts of the country where people are being urged to conserve water. Labour spokesperson on the environment, Ciarán Hearn, says there needs to be more assessment of data centres' impacts.
4: Last month in the Dáil, the Labour Party put forward a motion calling for a pause on the construction of new data centres to achieve some degree of fairness for households and for families. We know that data centres have a role in the economy, but how many will ever be enough for this government? We want to see a proper cost-benefit analysis done of their full impacts on household bills, on our energy usage, water usage and on our climate targets.
0: Luke Combs is about to kick off a history-making weekend of gigs at Slane Castle. The North Carolina singer is the first country singer to play the venue, with it also being the first back-to-back gigs held there. The Script, Ty Myers and Galway artist Jamie McIntyre are a few of the supporting acts over the weekend. Showbiz editor at The Sunday World, Eddie Rowley, explains who Luke Combs is.
5: Beautiful Crazy is another of his incredible songs. You know, he's a great family man. He's married. He's got young children. He's only in his 30s. Very much a family man. A lot of the songs are about family, are about, you know, love and his wife. And people really tap into his emotions. And he speaks everyone's language. Storytelling is part of the country music songs. And he tells the best stories.
0: And influencer Nara Smith says her 2-year-old daughter Whimsy is in remission after cancer treatment. The 24-year-old revealed the toddler underwent chemotherapy following a diagnosis last year. Smith says she shared the news to highlight the challenges many families face whilst dealing with childhood illness. And now you're up to date on 98.
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8: Good evening, I'm Kate Henshaw. Kerry have been handed a massive boost ahead of the men's All-Ireland football final against Mayo next weekend. Captain Paul Gainey has declared himself fit for the decider. He missed the semi-final win over Dublin last weekend with a calf strain, but Gainey says he's good to go.
9: I learned from last year where I made myself available in a quarter final and I wasn't fully right, and then because I didn't give it the rest, I was probably in the same place for a semi-final, and then unfortunately the same place for a final. That hurt last year, so I just said I'd give myself every chance. Thankfully the boys got all the job done, and I'm in position now.
8: Shane Lowry is holding steady on 4 under par. He's 1 under for the day. Rory McIlroy finished his third round on 2 under, also 1 under for the day. Lucas Herbert leads the pack on 9 under par. Kerry are closing in on a place in the Ladies All-Ireland Football Final. They lead in the match with Dublin. Earlier, Galway bested Armagh in their semi-final 21 points to 8. Ireland Summer Nations Series ended in disappointment with a 40-21 defeat to New Zealand in Auckland. The All Blacks took full advantage of a mistake-filled Irish first half to build a 28-7 lead at the break. Jack Conan, Joe McCarthy and Hugo Keenan scored Ireland's tries. Head coach Andy Farrell told Sky New Zealand his side were made to pay for inconsistencies.
10: Continuity just wasn't flowing for all sorts of reasons, whether that be discipline reasons or spilled ball, throwing the ball into touch, etc. The character and fight is there for all to see, and we saw that against Australia as well, and hence the comeback and the win. But you can't make so many errors against a quality side like New Zealand.
8: Mark English has smashed his 800 metres personal best at the London Diamond League. The Donegal athlete clocked in a 1 minute 42.97 seconds to finish runner-up and break the 1 minute 43 second barrier for the first time. Sarah Healy claimed third in the 3000 metres with a personal best, while Orla Comerford won the women's para 100 metres. Kean McPhillips also ran a season's best to finish 7th in the men's 800 metres. And Mercedes driver Kimi Antonelli has secured pole position for tomorrow's Belgian Grand Prix. Taxis 3 free off the ball podcast of the month. 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
0: A clear and warm evening to come with the odd bit of cloud and lows between 15 and 19 degrees.
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Let's keep going with the trancey tunes. This is Push and Trancey State of Mind.

just don't have the concentration for tunes like that anymore. What a tune. Anytime I play it, I'm always going to big it up. It is just so nice. Free Fall with Jan Johnson on vocal, of course, and Skydive here on 98FM Trance. And here's another belter of a trance tune from Cygnus X. This is Super String.

did get a little bit seasick with that tune, I have to say, for quite some time, but I have a newfound appreciation for it once again. It was always a belter of a tune, but it got overplayed and overplayed, but damn, what a tune from Morikante, Yeke Yeke, and we are banging them out this evening here on 98FM Dance. You're listening to 98FM Trance, the final hour of this week's show. Here's a bit of Way Out West and Ajar.

But why not? We feel the beat here on 98FM Trance. And when this tune was released, everybody could not understand why Billy Piper was featuring on a tune with Tall Paul, who was rocking the house with Rock the House, of course. But this was an absolute gem of a remix by Tall Paul. This is Billy and Tall Paul with Because We Want To.

Toucan and Light a Rainbow here on 98FM Trance. And I do hope that we managed to pull out some tunes that you just go, wow, have not heard that in a long time. But if we're missing something, as always, please do let me know. Get me during the week at Mark McCabe Official. Probably a bit too late in the WhatsApp, but you can try right now. 0877 98 98 98. What a beautiful tune this is from York. It's Farewell to the Moon.

0: Minimalistic and Close cover here on 98FM Trance, and I hope you enjoyed the tunes. I really do. Over the last 4 hours, if you just caught the tail end of the show, I'm disappointed that you missed it, but hey, you can always make up for it next week. We're back at 4 o'clock. Luke Thomas is on the way to keep you on form for this Saturday evening. Enjoy the rest of your weekend. Enjoy the weekend. Of course, I will talk to you on 98FM on Friday with breakfast, but back here to belt some tunes at you Saturday from 4. Till then, see ya.
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It's with Luke Thomas. How are you doing on this Saturday? Are you doing well? I do hope you are doing well. We got loads of dance bangers for you, including this one, an absolute classic. Another Chance, Roger Sanchez. Turn it up loud.

98 FM Dance, it's Luke Thomas till midnight, bringing you all the biggest dance anthems to keep you going on a Saturday night. We're going to go from that to this. Yeah.

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Luke Thomas here till midnight, and we got plenty more songs still to come. Milky Mall Grab. This just sounds like summer. Just beautiful.

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Now, we love dance music here on 98FM, and Saturdays is the home of dance music in Dublin. Mark McCabe on before me, of course, the great Mark McCabe, and I'm taking over from now till midnight.

0: Calvin Harris and Jazzy on the way soon. We're going back
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9: Good evening, I'm Clino Dwyer. Ishka Éireann insists data centres are not a major drain on the country's public water supply. It follows a report in the Irish Independent claiming data centres across the country use almost 5 million litres of water every day. Ishka Éireann says data centres actually account for less than 0.3% of the drinking water it supplies, with many using modern cooling systems that require less water or sourcing supplies from private wells and harvesting rainwater. Iran's supreme leader claims US breaches of the framework for peace show Donald Trump's signature is worthless. In a written statement, Mojtaba Khamenei says the Iranian nation and the resistance front have unforgettable lessons for the violations. Washington and Tehran have exchanged strikes after the ceasefire agreement fell apart last week, raising fears of a return to all-out war. Funeral arrangements have been announced for a County Louth couple who died in a road crash on Thursday. Robert and Kathleen Marks from Balaga near Greenore were killed in a collision on the R173. Tributes have been pouring in for the couple, who will repose at their home this weekend before funeral mass on Monday at the Church of Our Lady Star of the Sea in Boher. This weekend we'll see the first ever back-to-back shows played at Slane Castle. Country singer Luke Combs has taken his My Kind of Saturday Night world tour to the iconic Meath venue. To accommodate the 160,000 people expected to attend, Gardaí are closing the roads in Slane today and tomorrow from 12.30 to 2 a.m. Eddie Rowley, showbiz editor at the Sunday World, explains how the North Carolina artist secured such a prestigious venue.
10: He has a track record, he has played Ireland, he's played the Three Arena, he loves Ireland, and he loves the reaction that he gets here. So, of course, he was up for that. It's also historic in that it's the first back-to-back concert ever in Ireland. U2 played there in the past, two shows over two consecutive weekends. But this is the very first back-to-back show there. And it looks like that is going to be the model for Slane going forward.
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13: Good evening, I'm Daniel Pitcher. Kerry have received a timely boost ahead of next weekend's All-Ireland football final against Mayo. Captain Paul Gainey says he's fit and available after missing last weekend's semi-final victory over Dublin with a calf injury. The experienced forward is expected to return for the decider at Croke Park after coming through training. Gainey is relishing next week's big day.
14: It's a huge honour, and hopefully, you know, there's a reward there at the end, and the boys give it everything next week, and I give it everything, and, you know, if it comes out that, you know, it's not good enough, then so be it, but hopefully it will be.
13: Meanwhile, Galway will face Kerry in this year's All-Ireland Ladies football final. Galway booked their place with a convincing 21-8 victory over Armagh, with 10 different players getting on the score sheet. Earlier, Kerry dethroned the defending champions Dublin with a comprehensive 216-19 win in Thurles. In golf, the American Sam Burns takes a 2-shot lead into tomorrow's final day at the Open Championship at Royal Birkdale. He's 10 under par after a round of 65 today, with Ryan Fox and Woo Kim second on 8 under. Shane Lowry's challenge will resume tomorrow from 4 under par. In soccer, Chelsea have agreed a €120 million deal to get Morgan Rodgers from Aston Villa. The attacking midfielder is expected to sign a 6-year contract at Stamford Bridge and is due to have a medical on Monday. At home, leaders Athlone Town remain top of the SSE Electricity Women's Premier Division after a 3-0 win over Bohemians this evening. Sligo Rovers beat DLR Waves by 3-1. Earlier in the afternoon, Shamrock Rovers struck late in a 1-0 win over Treaty United, while there was 8 goals shared as Piemont left Waterford with a 5-3 win. And in motorsports, championship leader Kimi Antonelli starts tomorrow's Belgian Grand Prix from pole. The Mercedes driver claimed his 6th pole of the season, with Max Verstappen lining up alongside him in the front row. George Russell starts in 3rd. To access 3 free Off the Ball podcasts a month, sign into the GoLed app now.
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9: Tonight will be dry and clear with isolated mist patches possible. Cooler than recent nights with lows of 11 to 13 degrees.
0: Yeah. It's 98 FM Dance with Luke Thomas. Calvin Harrison, Jazzy on the way right now. Dublin.

making you feel like you're on your holidays. It's 98FM Dance. That is Beach Ball, of course. How's your Saturday going? Let's keep those vibes going. Let's keep those exact vibes going with another classic. Stronger than before, Superfly. Let's do it.

It's 98FM Dance for your Saturday night. It's Luke Thomas in with you till midnight. And this is what I call a balcony song. You know what I mean. You're on holidays, you're on the balcony. You've had a day of sun. You're sitting out, you're looking forward to the night ahead. Well, you can be on the balcony no matter where you are. It's all a state of mind, isn't it? I'm trying to bring those vibes to you. Bel Air, it's 98FM Dance. Turn this one up loud.

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We love that one here. We love that song here. It's a vibe. How's your Saturday going? What are you up to? We got loads of bangers still to come. David Guetta, let's do this.

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1: Oh, what a song. We love that vibe. Barbra Streisand, Duck Sauce. It's 98FM Dance. I always wondered, would that song work with another name instead of Barbra Streisand? We'll never know, will we? Haven, I Run, coming up next.
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and Morgan Seatree. It's 98 FM Dance. And time for a bit of Milo. Taking it back a little bit, but keeping that energy high for a Saturday night while you decide what you're up to. Or maybe you've already decided. Maybe you're out and about already. Maybe you're in the back garden. All the questions. I know. Well, one more question for you. Where are you going to watch the match, by the way? Are you going to watch the match? Anyway, turn this one up loud.

Chris Lorenzo. Invisible, it's 98FM Dance. It's Luke Thomas till midnight on this Saturday night. And let's do this one. E. Carey Project, Get Shaky. It's the home of dance in Dublin. I'm here till midnight.

0: I have to give it one of them. Ooh, what a song. Party rock anthem, LMFAO. It's Saturday night. It's 98FM Dance with Luke Thomas. I'm here till midnight. 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
12: Good evening, I'm Tina O'Dwyer. Two American service personnel have been killed in Jordan. U.S. Central Command says they died defending the country from Iranian ballistic missile and drone attacks. Another member of the armed forces is missing. Since the conflict began, 16 American service personnel have been killed and over 430 wounded. U.S. correspondent David Blevins says Donald Trump will now be facing new questions about America's military objective.
13: It appears to have shifted from Iran's nuclear capability to its military capability around the Strait of Hormuz. Progress isn't being made, and I think all of that means it is becoming increasingly difficult for President Trump to justify putting US personnel in harm's way.
12: Ishka Aaron insists data centres are not a major drain on the country's public water supply. It follows a report in the Irish Independent claiming data centres across the country use almost 5 million litres of water every day. Ishka Aaron says they actually account for less than 0.3% of the drinking water it supplies, with many sourcing supplies from private wells and harvesting rainwater. The Gartha Commissioner and government ministers are meeting next week to examine a potential ban for e-scooters. The Taoiseach Tánaiste and Justice Minister will take part in the meeting on Monday. Philip O'Connor, who's a journalist based in Sweden, explains how governments in Scandinavia are managing the risks around electric scooters.
14: Pretty much across the board in Scandinavia, the speed limit is 20 kilometres an hour. There are various limitations when it comes to helmets. Helmets are mandatory for kids under 15 in Sweden and Norway, but they're mandatory for all users in Denmark, which is interesting because Denmark being the most southern of the Scandinavian countries, it's very much a bicycle dependent, particularly in Copenhagen. It's very much a bicycle dependent city and people are ready for those kinds of things.
12: The number of people killed on the country's roads has already hit 100, 10% more than the same time last year. 2025 had widely been considered to be a poor one in terms of road deaths. A murder investigation has started in South Wales after firearms officers were called to an incident in Newport. Gwent police say a woman was pronounced dead early this morning following an argument in the town. A 66-year-old man has been arrested. And that's your news for now.
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8: Good evening, I'm Daniel Pitcher. Rory McIlroy's accused Bryson DeChambeau of holding the Open hostage. The release of today's tee times were delayed while the American challenged a two-shot penalty. He was punished for inadvertently approving his swing path by treading on long grass and apparently threatened to quit the tournament. McIlroy wasn't amused.
16: I won't pretend to be up here and defend Bryson. I'm not particularly fond of him. I think a lot of it's performative. I think a lot of it's for attention. And yeah, you know, to hold the tournament hostage like that and have all of us, volunteers, players, everyone waiting on him to depart, I didn't feel like it was a great look.
8: Well, DeChambeau is four shots off the top of the leaderboard after the third round. McIlroy's four shots further back. It'll be Sam Burns that'll take a two-stroke lead into the final day on 10 under. In Gaelic games, Kerry have received a timely boost ahead of next weekend's All-Ireland football final against Mayo. Captain Paul Gainey says he's fit and available after missing last weekend's semi-final victory over Dublin with a calf injury. While Galway will face Kerry in this year's All-Ireland ladies football final. Galway booked their place with a convincing 21 points to 8 victory over Armagh. Earlier, Kerry dethroned the defending champions Dublin with a comprehensive 2-16 to 1-9 win in Thurles. In soccer, Chelsea have agreed a €120 million euro deal to sign Morgan Rodgers from Aston Villa, with the attacking midfielder expected to sign a six-year contract to move to Stamford Bridge. In athletics, it was another impressive day for the Irish athletes at the London Diamond League, Mark English finishing second in the men's 800 metres after smashing his personal best with a time of 1:42.97. Sarah Healy claimed third in the 3,000 metres in a new personal best. And in motorsport, the championship leader Kimi Antonelli will start tomorrow's Belgian Grand Prix from pole position. The Mercedes driver claiming his sixth of the season, Max Verstappen, will go alongside him in the front row, with George Russell starting in third. To hear live commentary of the League of Ireland every Friday, sign into the GoLad app now.
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12: Tonight will be dry and clear with isolated mist patches possible. Cooler than recent nights with lows of 11 to 13 degrees.
0: Yeah. 98 FM dance with Luke Thomas. Kisses, blessings.

club dance vibes with that one. Bullet in the Gun. Planet Perfecto. It's 98FM Dance with Luke Thomas on a Saturday night. Let's do this. New Religion. Bebe Rexha, Fateless.

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I was surrounded. 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
1: Now, we are only dying to know your little win this morning.
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1: What is the small thing in life that's given you a bit of a boost, that warm, fuzzy feeling? Put a smile on your face. 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Your little win could be that you got a new fan.
2: Oh yeah, nice. Perhaps. I've seen a lot of handheld ones that look great. Some of them have mist and everything coming out of them. Oh, they're all mod cons.
1: I remember being in Las Vegas for the first time, now a good few years ago, and they have the mist coming out of the side of the buildings.
2: Yeah. It's great, isn't it?
1: Gosh, we need a bit of that here. Perhaps your little win is that you have plans to meet all of your mates and watch the World Cup final on Sunday. Or maybe you had a great sleep last night because it was one of the first nights in a while that you didn't have to watch anything. Just a lot of pressure to be seeing all the matches.
2: And you
1: don't want to miss them.
2: Nope.
1: And then the hydration breaks. And the half time. It just all adds up.
2: It does.
1: The sleep deficit adds up. We'd love to hear your little win.
2: We would.
1: Your little win could be like Jen, who's in Finglas.
3: Win today that I'm finished work at 8 p.m. and I'm off to Spain in the morning to celebrate my friend's 50th birthday on Saturday night and watch Spain win the World Cup, hopefully, on Sunday.
2: Just to be in Spain for that now is going to be...
1: The atmosphere.
2: Yeah, exactly. Reb, what's your little win this morning?
1: My little win is that I am going to a wedding this afternoon. Two of my pals, Alicia and Noel, are tying the knot and I cannot wait to celebrate them. And I'm also just so delighted that they haven't had to worry about the weather.
2: Yeah, it's glorious.
1: Oh, the week before my wedding, I was constantly checking the weather forecast. Yeah. You know, the rain was moving slightly this way, maybe this time, and you're just up the walls about
2: it. Yeah.
1: And I'm just so thrilled for them. That's one thing they haven't had to worry about this week.
2: Big time.
1: That they know it's going to be a fabulous day and a fabulous weekend. So that's my little win.
2: Excellent.
1: I'll be getting all dolled up. The curly blow dry is booked.
2: Love it.
1: What is yours?
2: My little win this morning is that yesterday when we finished the show, we went up to the office and sitting atop our desk was this large kind of mustardy yellow box. And I said, what's that there? And as I have it here, as I investigated more closely, it's a box of sauces from McDonald's.
1: What more could you want?
2: They obviously have a load of new sauces, right? So ranch.
1: Nice.
2: Ding ding. Spicy mayo.
1: Lovely.
2: Garlic mayo. Korean barbecue, hot honey and sweet chili. Now, I would say they're six of like my favourite sauces,
1: sorry,
2: right?
1: Garlic mayo.
2: Garlic mayo. So I don't think
1: they've ever had garlic mayo at McDonald's
2: before. I don't
1: think
2: so, no. So there's a box of sauces, right? So that's my little win, first of all, is that we've been supplied with just like sauces by McDonald's. Thank you. But there's a second part to this little win.
1: Yeah.
2: And I think that the whole challenge here is maybe that you're supposed to blindfold yourself and taste, you know, which sauce is which. There is a silky red eye mask in the box as part of this saucy campaign.
1: Made
2: right?
1: for you.
2: How it really is, because 90LFM Super Sniffer, my alter ego, accidentally lost his eye mask.
1: He did the Super Sniffer and now he's got the perfect replacement.
2: Now, there's the perfect replacement.
1: And I'm going to be honest with you, that looks more premium than the one that 90LFM Super Sniffer used
2: isn't
1: to have.
2: It? So... thank you, McDonald's, for the sauces and for the 98FM Super Sniffer eye mask.
1: And as you always say, Brendan, food is a vessel.
2: It's a vessel for sauce.
1: Yes.
2: So we will be enjoying those sauces. Thank you so much, McDonald's.
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0: Good morning and happy Friday to Helen in Baldoyle, who says, my little win is that today is my last day in work for 2 weeks and tomorrow we are headed to Longford to cheer on Baldoyle United Senior Men's in the FAI Club Orange Cup second round.
1: Go on, the lads. Helen, have a great 2 weeks off.
0: Yes, and well,
1: let us know if you get a win.
0: Yeah.
1: Yeah, brilliant stuff. Nikki is in Inchicore. You're on 90FM, Nikki. How are you?
2: Good morning, folks. How are we?
0: We're great, thanks, Nikki. Tell us, what's your little win?
2: My little win is I got to play Traitors in real life last night.
1: Nikki, amazing. Nikki, you couldn't be talking to two bigger fans. Tell us how.
2: It was in Rockfield House in Kells Meath.
1: Sure, I know as well. Yeah.
2: Yeah, absolutely. It was amazing. I can't just, you know,
0: sorry,
2: I can't recommend it enough.
0: You got to have the full Traitors experience.
2: The full Traitors experience.
0: Were you faithful or traitor?
2: I was a faithful.
1: You were a faithful. So describe the setup, Nikki, when you went in. How was it all laid out?
2: So you walk into this, obviously, you know, stately manner kind of thing.
0: Yeah.
2: And then you're kind of led upstairs to the round table. Then
0: drama.
2: There's the woman there, Caroline, she gets the blindfolds on. She walks around, saves the game. She kicks her traitor, so the blindfolds are on. Then everybody's looking for any kind of an inkling that somebody's a traitor. There's so much as a bead of sweat dropping off the head.
0: Yeah.
2: It was absolutely brilliant. Brilliant.
1: And Nikki, were you good at sussing out who was a traitor?
2: I was. I picked two of the three.
0: Did you banish two of them? And Nikki, did you know the group of people that you were playing with, or were there any, you know, strangers there?
2: Yeah, no. Listen, there was 16 altogether. There was myself, my fiance, her brother, and her brother's partner. We went down as a birthday present to himself too.
0: Yeah.
2: Her brother. And then there was 12 other people. But it was brilliant.
0: So authentic,
1: Nikki.
2: Friends of four, literally, you know, tearing each other apart down there.
1: Oh, Nikki, I absolutely love this.
0: We didn't
1: know this was a thing, but we're absolutely going to Kells to do this.
2: Oh, you have to.
1: Nikki,
0: it's your hometown,
1: so
0: Brendan.
1: Much. It is. Yeah, I didn't know they did it there. Nikki, thank you so much. We're booking in to do that. Have a great weekend. Thanks for sharing your little win.
0: The
1: time for talk is over, Nikki. You have been banished. Enjoy your weekend. Thanks, Nikki. We need to go.
0: In Kells.
1: I didn't know this was a thing.
0: Experience.
1: We have to go.
0: Oh, I think we turn on each other in that turret.
1: I'd say we would. thank you for sharing your little wins. Nikki and Helen, we're sending you some IMC cinema passes.
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0: Let's talk Love Island for a moment, because Charlene Murphy has landed back in Ireland for the first time since her stint in the villa.
1: What a gal.
0: Oh, she's fabulous. So Charlene went into Casa Amor as a bombshell.
1: Mm-hmm.
0: I really think she should have been an OG contestant, but sure, look it.
1: Yes.
0: She went into Casa Amor.
1: But there'd been talk about her going in long before the series started.
0: There really has.
1: It sort of was expected that she might have gone in as an OG.
0: Well, she did really well when she was in Casa Amor. She struck up a relationship with a fella called Cavan. His brother Aidan's also on the show as well, the two of them. And Cavan and her, you know, they hit it off.
1: Yeah.
0: They got on great. Charlene got to go back into the main villa, and sadly, the second she basically got back, having decided to break things off and get back with Jasmine.
1: Mm.
0: So she didn't have much luck in love in the villa, but she got on great with the gals. And this week, 98FM's Shannon Keenan got to catch up with Charlene in one of her first Irish interviews. And Charlene was reacting to all of the support that's come from Ireland.
4: I feel good. Like, the support has been so overwhelming, so lovely. Like, to feel like your whole country backs you, and like, I've met like children who've come up to me, I've met mums and dads have come up to me, like completely new audiences that wouldn't have heard of me before, and just say such kind and lovely words. I can't get over it. I couldn't have asked for more coming back to Ireland, so it's lovely.
1: That must feel so nice. Because it's not always the case for everyone who goes on reality TV.
0: No, that's true. So it's lovely that Charlene got to feel all of that love.
1: Yeah.
0: There's rumours already that Charlene could go back on Love Island, not for this series,
1: because
0: the finals, I think, is next week.
1: All right.
0: It's very soon. But that she could go on Love Island All-Stars.
4: People keep saying that, but I don't know if I'd be asked back.
5: Of course you'd be asked back.
4: I think, like, though, there's, like, really good characters for, like, TV, and I'm like, I'm just like, I don't know.
5: No, I'm going to stop you right there. You are a character. Your main character energy, and of course they'd give you the call back.
4: Yeah, we'll see. Well, Jack was on it again, wasn't he?
5: He was.
0: Jack Keaton.
4: And he was only on Casa before.
5: Yeah. Well, he was on for, like, a minute, wasn't he?
4: The first time he was on for the last one, and then the second time he got his redemption. I need, like, a happy go redemption era, I think.
1: By the way, bless him.
0: Yeah, Jack
1: Love
0: did
1: Jack.
0: So well.
1: Love Jack.
0: The second time around. And Charlene has been chatting about who she wants to win Love Island 2026.
4: Julia Lorenzo.
6: for sure. Yeah. I love her. She's the best. She's so funny. Literally supermodel, and he is the nicest guy. Like, he made me laugh in times I was crying and just made me feel better. And he just is everyone's dad. And they look like a rich couple that should be on a yacht. I love
0: they
6: them.
0: Do.
1: Sorry. They really That's do. How you want to be described,
0: yeah,
1: isn't it?
0: Like,
1: you look
0: glamour.
1: Like a rich couple who belong on a yacht. And come here, are they the two, are they the couple that they revealed are the most popular with the public as
0: yeah,
1: well?
0: Yeah, the only day they were, and Yulia is the one that walked back into Casa Amor like she was strutting on the Victoria's Secret runway. Charlene also says that she's planning on moving to London to do more presenting bits and pieces.
1: Oh, very good.
0: And she would do I'm a Celeb if it ever happened.
1: Okay.
0: So watch that space with Charlene Murphy, and you can watch more of that interview on 98FM's Instagram. We are at 98FM Dublin.
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8: As full as an egg?
0: What?
1: Have you ever heard that phrase?
0: No.
1: I haven't either. Jodie's in Tala. You're on 98FM, Jodie. Have you ever heard that phrase before?
9: Never in my life.
1: No.
0: As full as an egg. Jodie, who do you have playing with you this morning?
9: My dad, Shane, here with me this morning.
1: Ah, your dad, Shane. Good morning. Yes, Shane. That's the attitude.
0: Guys, are you going to spit the prizes if you win?
9: I think he'll take
10: it. I'm taking it out.
1: Shane has taken it all. Guys, how do you normally do when you play along with Matchy Matchy?
9: 50-50. I think the words yesterday, I was shocking at them.
1: Oh, yeah, but the words yesterday were very hard, we all felt.
0: They were very difficult. And
9: I kind of had a mind
0: blank
9: when the word Andy came. I said, I don't know what I'd say
1: for
9: that.
1: I know. Well, hopefully there's no Andy in there again today.
0: Oh, fingers crossed.
1: Jodie and Shane, who would you like to play Matchy Matchy with this morning?
9: Who we go with? Rebecca, maybe? Yeah.
1: Yeah. Oh, yeah, Rebecca. Okay. Rebecca, you're off to the soundproof booth. She's like, okay, if we have to. Here we go. Let's get a win in Matchy this morning. Any plans for the weekend, Jodie and Shane?
10: Maybe we might pop up to Priory Market, have a pizza or something like that.
1: Oh, yeah, nice. I haven't got there yet. It looks great.
10: Oh, very good. Yeah, really, really good. Yeah.
1: Hey, lovely.
10: It's a good place to bring your friends and stuff. Have a good chat.
1: Very good. Right. Okay. Down to business. Your first word in Matchy Matchy is dip.
10: Stick.
1: Dip, stick. Your second word is channel.
10: Crossing.
1: Jodie not getting a word in edgeways here.
9: No,
1: Shane,
9: I know.
1: Is she?
9: Yeah, he's going to say.
1: And your third word, quick now, Jodie. Your third word is paper.
9: Cool.
1: Paper cup. Okay.
9: Cup, sorry,
1: C-U-T.
9: Paper cut.
1: Paper cut.
9: Yeah.
1: Okay,
9: yeah,
1: sorry.
10: See, that's why Jodie doesn't get bored in.
1: Okay, you're saying dipstick, channel crossing, and paper cut. Are we locking them in?
9: Yes, or why not?
1: Why not? Okay, we're locking them in. We've approval from Jodie and Shane this morning. And we're getting Rebecca back into the studio from the soundproof booth. How was that trip this morning?
0: There was a sequined Spain jersey in there.
1: Oh, very good. Mm. Lovely. Maybe the soundproof booth is making its own prediction.
0: Maybe.
1: Okay, let's get you a Matchy Matchy with the guys this morning. And Tala, your first word is dip.
8: Oh, gosh, that's difficult. Dip. There's something that's come into my head, but I just actually don't know if it's the correct word. Dip.
0: I really don't know what to say for that.
1: Will we come back to it?
0: Yeah, maybe.
1: Okay.
0: That's...
1: Yeah. Okay, your next word is... Your next word is channel.
0: Channel. Four.
1: And your third word is paper.
0: Paper... I'm going to say paper bag.
1: Okay.
0: Dip.
1: Dip.
0: I is it dip? Dab. Do you remember the sweets?
1: Oh, yeah. Go on, dip
0: but
1: dab?
0: I don't... But was that dip or dib dab? It doesn't matter. I've said it now.
1: Have you got a matchy matchy with Jody and Shane in Tala this morning? Not this morning, guys.
0: Guys, I'm so sorry.
1: Again, I think dip was really, really hard.
0: No, is it dip?
1: Dip dab or dib dab? I'm not sure.
0: I think that was something I was going to say, but I wasn't sure.
1: I know what you mean, though. The guys went with dipstick.
0: Yeah, I was still.
1: For the car.
0: Yeah.
1: They said channel crossing.
0: Yeah.
1: And paper cut.
0: Guys, your answers were very good.
1: Yeah, you were right.
9: Yeah, see, I shouldn't have let him shout the words. I'm telling
1: Shane
9: him.
1: Got in there quite quickly, didn't he?
0: I was going to say dipstick and I wasn't sure if that was rude.
1: No, that's for the car, for checking the oil, isn't it?
0: Yeah.
1: Jodie and Shane, you can scrap amongst yourselves. We'll send you a 90 FM goodie bag.
0: Have a lovely weekend. Bye,
1: you
0: guys.
1: You too. Enjoy the Priory Market, guys. Bye.
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0: Oh, Brendan, you're going to be chatting about a scandal in a retirement home.
1: I am. It's on the way. First, though, does anyone remember when a load of famous people covered John Lennon's Imagine during lockdown?
0: I do.
1: I had completely blocked this from my memory.
0: That was a really strange time in all of our lives.
1: Yeah, so people like Kristen Wiig, Pedro Pascal, Sia, Chris O'Dowd, Jamie Dornan.
0: Yeah.
1: They all like filmed themselves singing like, you know, alternate lines of Imagine. Mm-hmm. And they were just, I guess, look, it was a weird time, as you say.
0: They were trying to cheer people up.
1: They were trying to cheer us up. This is what it sounded like. Mm-hmm.

0: Jamie Dornan has since apologised for filming his bit in a toilet.
1: That echo.
0: Yeah, we had to take shelter wherever we could at the time. Well, the 2026 version is here.
1: Really?
0: And I can't believe that we almost missed this.
1: Why?
0: Well, I'll tell you for why. A load of British celebrities came together to record a version of England's unofficial World Cup anthem before they were kicked out of the competition. The rendition of Wonderwall.
1: Oh!
0: So all the fans were singing Wonderwall. This was just their shtick this year.
1: Oh, I thought it was going to be It's Coming Home.
0: Yeah, no, I think they sort of ditched that this year. I mean, it was floating around, but Wonderwall was the song that, like, took hold. So a load of them recorded their lines for Wonderwall. It was shared by the BBC, but it's been swiftly removed.
1: Removed?
0: Yeah, after their semi-final loss the other night,
1: right? Do you think Oasis are like, here, no, please stop.
0: I think they were just like, this is embarrassing. So it starts with Micah Richards singing the line, today is going to be the day that they're going to throw it back to you. It continues. Now, I've done a bit of an edit on this, so it's not the full song. I'll talk you through who's singing, or see if you can guess.
2: Okay. By now, you should have somehow realised what you gotta do.
0: Ross Kemp.
3: I don't believe that anyone feels the way I do.
1: Is that Claudia?
0: Now.
4: Backbeat, the word is on the street that the fire in your heart
0: Greg James.
4: Out.
1: What?
4: And all the roads we have to walk are winding.
0: Sarah Cox.
5: There are many things that I would like to say to you.
0: Stephen
6: but
0: Fry.
6: I don't know how.
0: Maya Jama can sing.
1: Good for you, Maya Jama. But yeah, no.
0: There was loads more involved in that, but I chopped them all out. Finally this morning, a woman in Florida has become the talk of her retirement village after her new license plate arrived in the post. Nancy Dello Stritto says she went ballistic when she discovered what her new license plate number was. I'm going to spell this out for you. Have you a pen and paper? You can write.
1: I need a piece of paper.
0: You can write it down so you can see what it looks like.
1: And here, no.
0: So Nancy's new license plate came in the post and it read SQZ.
1: Yeah.
0: A55. What does that look like to you?
1: It looks like. Can I say the second word?
0: Oh, yeah.
1: Squeeze and then ass.
0: Nancy says she went ballistic.
1: I know, but he made me say it.
0: When she realised what it could be interpreted as.
7: Yeah. I looked at it and I said, I don't think so. I don't think a woman that lives in a senior community that's going to be 77 years old next month will be driving around with what this plate has to say.
0: So that's Nancy speaking to CBS News. Now, Rebecca, this is very much a story of two halves.
1: Oh.
0: Because here's Nancy in the very next breath.
7: I decided to keep it.
1: Oh!
7: Just to see what happens, and I can handle it if I get a few honks here and there. Actually, being over 70, I might like a few honks.
1: Okay.
0: Go on, Nancy.
1: You know what? Sometimes we all change our minds.
0: Absolutely. 77-year-old Nancy now believes the plate was destined to be on her car. County officials have told her the plates, if they're found to be offensive, can be exchanged for free.
1: Okay, but I think she might, you know what?
0: I think Nancy's
1: into
0: it.
1: She might get a few brand deals, a few bits and pieces
0: beep,
1: now.
0: Beep. Is Brendan's bit.
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1: Before Gru, there was another bunch of minions causing chaos.
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1: 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One minion, James, dreams of something bigger than evil, making movies.
3: Oh.
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